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2: Your classic hits listening area forecast for Sunday. Tonight, a 70% chance of showers and storms, low 72. Monday, high 85, and an 80% chance of showers and storms. Monday night, a 50% chance of rain, low 69. We'll keep an eye on the weather. 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

0: The late, great Whitney Houston. Wow, what a voice. You give good lovin'. Hi, Jim Zippo. Boy, how do I return the favor? The Emmy Award nominations were just announced. Yeah, the Emmy Awards. That's the award show where they honor programs that have been on the air for 5 years that you've never heard of. A fairly prestigious knick-knack. Another honor, a generic trophy for so-called stars to place up on their mantle. Probably plenty of free space up there.
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15: Your classic hits listening area forecast for Sunday. Tonight, a 70% chance of showers and storms, low 72. Monday, high 85, and an 80% chance of showers and storms. Monday night, a 50% chance of rain, low 69. We'll keep an eye on the weather. 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

0: That's the Human League. The song is called Human. Yes, we're only human. Born to make mistakes. That's why that song was requested by AI. They never make mistakes. At least that's what they tell me. I know, let's put AI in charge of everything. On second thought, scratch that.
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0: Sweet dreams are made of Annie Lennox of the Eurythmics. Hi, Jim Zippo. I should have gotten over this by now, but I still get sad when I think that Captain Kangaroo and Cap'n Crunch never reached a higher rank. I mean, why couldn't there have been a Lieutenant Kangaroo or General Crunch?
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0: Marvin Gaye, let's get it on. Hi, Jim Zippo here. You know, when I first started on social media, all I wanted to do was get clicks. Now that happens with my knees. Every time I stand up, I think I'll post something about that online. 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
2: I'm Doc Kirby. Here's a book bit. George Goodwin, Dragon Slayer, A Scouting Legend by Candace Lee and Eric Newman, Waterbook Press. George Goodwin, 12 years old, is a member of the Bacon Bandits Patrol, one of the teams in his scout troop. But unlike the rest of his fellow scouts, George had a big reason for sneaking into the forbidden territory of the Hellerman Brothers mine. His beloved father Joe had died there 9 months ago. Worse, his dad had been accused of causing the cave-in that killed him and others because he was looking for a huge cache of diamonds in the mine. George is determined to prove his father's innocence. However, it will turn out to be much more dangerous than George, Bacon Bandits Patrol, and the Neon Ninja Patrol could imagine. George was off to camp with the scouts because his mother insisted on it, and she was Officer Sadie Goodwin of the Big Mountain Police. George had already gone into the mine when he found evidence of jewels and some strange sheep. Now he wants the bandits and the ninjas to return with him. They will go prepared, as scouts always do, but nothing could prepare them for meeting Roland B. Powell, a bona fide dragon slayer. The mysterious old Scotsman only has one foot, but he has a lot of say, and it's shocking. He insists that deep within the mountains, in the lowest part of the mine, is an evil more ancient than Earth itself, a dragon. He insists that the dynamite blasting the last miners were doing had released the dragon, and he was coming to the surface. Roland keeps encouraging the scouts to leave the mountain so he can kill the dragon. He receives visions that tell him where to find the creatures, and he is armed with a magic cane sword. He also had a vision of killing the dragon at 3:42 a.m. Meanwhile, George's mom, Sadie, awoke from a terrifying nightmare that included a monster and horrific events. She prayed for her son and younger daughter and the scouts and all the people in their small mining town. Sadie has no idea what is happening inside the mine, as George and his friends are fighting for their lives. Roland tells George that he has the making of a dragon slayer as well. One of his fellow scouts, Skunks, realized the scenario reminded him of an old Cherokee legend of Uktena, a giant horned serpent who could hijack people's minds and destroy them. They must destroy the dragon before it kills them and everyone else in town. All they have is their courage and their scout training and the dragon slayer Roland B. Powell. Maybe, just maybe, that'll be enough. But time's a-wastin' and the dragon isn't resting. The scouts and the slayer will have to overcome collapsing tunnels, ruthless thieves, dynamite tarps, as well as the fire-breathing monster with a hunger to devour humanity, starting with all of them. Tweens will be enthralled by this exciting adventure, hopefully the first of a series starring these stalwart young heroes and heroines. George Goodwin, Dragon Slayer, A Scouting Legend by Candace Lee and Eric Newman, Waterbrook Press. I'm Doc Kirby. That's a book bit.
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1: I'm Carmen Roberts. A preliminary report from the medical examiner's office in D.C. says Senator Lindsey Graham died from a ruptured aorta.
2: The condition is due to a clogging or hardening of the arteries. Senator Graham's office released the statement from the medical examiner, which also said a full death certificate will not be released until all testing is complete.
1: Fox's Grinnell Scott. As the nation honors Graham, Republicans are scrambling to find a temporary replacement for him in the Senate. Fighting flared again today between the U.S. and Iran over the Strait of Hormuz, and State Department spokesman Tommy Pigott tells Fox News Gulf allies agree with the U.S. about the strait.
3: We saw our Gulf allies and partners rejecting the idea that any country can charge tolls or fees for transit through an international waterway like the Strait of Hormuz.
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8: Your classic hits listening area forecast for Sunday. Tonight, a 70% chance of showers and storms, low 72. Monday, high 85, and an 80% chance of showers and storms. Monday night, a 50% chance of rain, low 69. We'll keep an eye on the weather. 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

Hi, I'm Jim Zippo on Sunday, but come Monday, what do you say we tip our margarita glasses back and salute the memory of the late, great Jimmy Buffett in rock and roll heaven?

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0: Yeah, this is it, or that was it. The very first number one song for Huey Lewis in the News. I'm Jim Zippo. This just in, scientists at the University of Minnesota have created a synthetic cell in a laboratory that eats, grows, reproduces, even competes for food like naturally occurring cells. I mean, what could possibly go wrong? I can't recall the sci-fi movie this sounds like, but as I remember, it didn't end well. 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
18: Your classic hits listening area forecast for Sunday. Tonight, a 70% chance of showers and storms, low 72. Monday, high 85, and an 80% chance of showers and storms. Monday night, a 50% chance of rain, low 69. We'll keep an eye on the weather. 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

0: Eagles chillaxin, taking it easy. They've earned it. Hi, Jim Zippo. You know how the Eagles got started, right? Linda Ronstadt had a gig at Disneyland in Anaheim, and she didn't have anybody to play backup for her, so she hired a bunch of guys. You know where I'm going with this, right? Don Henley and all his friends. And they later became the Eagles.
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0: Wilson Phillips, and yeah, hold on. I got some news for you. Jim Zippo here. Hey, basketball fans, superstar LeBron James says he's got a 24th season in him, but it won't be with the Los Angeles Lakers. Several Lakers now say that with LeBron not returning, they're looking forward to touching the ball for the very first time.
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0: The 3 degrees, when will I see you again? Just give me a rough estimate, something I can work with. Hi, Jim Zippo. More than a week after the 4th of July, and I still have some leftover fireworks. You know, I bought so many fireworks.
1: How many did you buy?
0: Well, I bought so many, the guy at the fireworks stand gave me a high 3.
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3: 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Roman general and dictator Caius Julius, later given the honorific title of Caesar, was born into the revered patrician family of Julii. A.D. 1543. England's King Henry VIII married his sixth and last wife, Catherine Parr. She outlived all of them. 1690, Protestant forces led by William of Orange defeated the Roman Catholic army of James II in the Battle of the Boyne in Ireland. 1812, American forces led by General William Hull entered Canada. Hull's invasion was repulsed, and he was forced to retreat shortly thereafter to Detroit. 1817, American philosopher, naturalist, and transcendental anarchist Henry David Thoreau was born in Concord, Massachusetts. For 2 years, he lived in a small hut on the edge of a pond near Concord, which provided reflections in Walden, or Life in the Woods, 1854. In his essay, Resistance to Civil Government, he discussed the concept of passive resistance. 1854, George Eastman, who invented the Kodak camera, was born in Waterville, New York. He made photography affordable and available through mass-produced cameras and film. He also pioneered flexible film, which made motion pictures possible. 1862, the U.S. Congress authorized the Medal of Honor during the Civil War. 1895, birth anniversary of the master of the musical play form, Oscar Hammerstein II. The lyricist, playwright, and producer worked with such collaborators as Jerome Kern and, most famously, Richard Rodgers, producing Oklahoma, Showboat, Carousel, The King and I, South Pacific, and The Sound of Music, among others. Recipient of 2 Academy Awards, the Pulitzer Prize for Drama, and 8 Tony Awards. 1908, birth anniversary of Mr. Television, Milton Berle, who had a long career as vaudeville, film, radio, and theater comedian, but he became the host of NBC's Texaco Star Theater in 1948, which made him a huge national star. He was one of the first 7 inductees into the Academy of Television Arts and Sciences TV Hall of Fame. 1943, the largest tank battle in history took place during World War II outside the small village of Trochimirkovo, Russia. The Battle of Kursk had 900 Russian attacks, attacking an equal number of German Panther and Porsche tanks. Having birthdays, actress Lisa Nicole Carson of ER and Ally McBeal is 57. Comedian, actor, Emmy Award winner for I Spy and The Cosby Show, Bill Cosby, is 88. Actor Topher Grace of Spider-Man 3, Traffic, and That 70s Show is 48. Actress Mel Harris of Something So Right and 30-something is 69. Actress Cheryl Ladd of Charlie's Angels is 75. Actress Nicole Nicholas of Room 222 in the Heat of the Night and Let's Do It Again is 81. Actor Jamie Sheridan of Law & Order Criminal Intent is 75. Actor Eric Persullivan of Malcolm in the Middle is 35. Olympic figure skater Christy Yamaguchi is 55. Nobel Prize recipient, activist for female education, Malala Yousafzai, is 29. It happened on this day, July the 12th. Today in History is brought to you by Troy Animal Clinic, caring for the pets of Pike County more than half a century. I'm Doc Kirby reporting for WTBF.
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1: Fox News, I'm Roger Stern. The D.C. medical examiner says a ruptured aorta killed Lindsey Graham, according to preliminary results brought on by hardening the arteries. Here's the EMS radio call from Brocastify.com.
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1: 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Graham had just returned from Ukraine and called President Trump, who described the conversation to CNN State of the Union.
3: He was tired. 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
4: 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And frankly, I've lost a beloved friend.
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9: Your classic hits listening area forecast for Sunday. Tonight, a 70% chance of showers and storms, low 72. Monday, high 85, and an 80% chance of showers and storms. Monday night, a 50% chance of rain, low 69. 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

Yeah, voices carry even more on the radio. Hi, Jim Zeppo. What's up? You are still the one for fun, fun, fun. And I mean it.

0: so emotional, the late, great, awesome Whitney Houston. Hi, Jim Zippo. With your thought for the day. I know it's a little late, but I still squeeze this thought in. When one door closes, another one opens. Other than that, it's a pretty good car. 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
15: Your classic hits listening area forecast for Sunday. Tonight, a 70% chance of showers and storms, low 72. Monday, high 85, and an 80% chance of showers and storms. Monday night, a 50% chance of rain, low 69. We'll keep an eye on the weather. 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
16: This is Steve Flowers. 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
11: Your classic hits listening area forecast for Sunday. Tonight, a 70% chance of showers and storms, low 72. Monday, high 85, and an 80% chance of showers and storms. Monday night, a 50% chance of rain, low 69. We'll keep an eye on the weather. 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

0: The late, great Tom Petty. She's an American girl. Wonder if she got a special salute last weekend for the 4th of July. Hi, Jim Zippo. I just invented a new word. It's Smunday. Smunday. That's the feeling when Sunday stops feeling like Sunday, and the anxiety of knowing Monday is coming kicks in.
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1: News, I'm Roxanne Evans. Initial reports from the medical examiner in D.C. says Lindsey Graham died from a ruptured aorta.
2: The condition is due to a clogging or hardening of the arteries. Senator Graham's office released the statement from the medical examiner, which also said a full death certificate will not be released until all testing is complete.
1: Fox's Gernal Scott. President Trump paid tribute tonight, calling Graham a true American patriot. Tensions remain high in the Middle East as military strikes grow between the U.S. and Iran over the Strait of Hormuz. The State Department spokesman Tommy Pigott tells Fox News our Gulf allies stand with us.
3: We saw our Gulf allies and partners rejecting the idea that any country can charge tolls or fees for transit through an international waterway like the Strait of Hormuz.
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9: Your Classic Hits listening area forecast for Sunday. Tonight, a 70% chance of showers and storms, low 72. Monday, high 85, and an 80% chance of showers and storms. Monday night, a 50% chance of rain, low 69. We'll keep an eye on the weather. 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

0: 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Hi, Jim Zippo. A lucky hamster in Russia was rescued by veterinarians after it was swallowed alive by the family dog. Don't worry, it's got a happy ending. A young girl was playing with her hamster when it jumped out of her hand and the dog pounced and swallowed the hamster in one gulp. The family could hear the hamster squeaking from inside the dog, so they rushed to the vet, and the hamster was safely removed, unconscious, but alive, and he's doing fine right now. And the dog said, got any more Scooby snacks?
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17: Your classic hits listening area forecast for Sunday. Tonight, a 70% chance of showers and storms, low 72. Monday, high 85, and an 80% chance of showers and storms. Monday night, a 50% chance of rain, low 69. We'll keep an eye on the weather. 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

0: Green Day, When I Come Around. Hi, Jim Zippo, I'm here. So, what were your other two wishes? Hey, here's another one of life's unanswered questions. Think about this. Maybe you have the answer. How do Amish girls know if it's a romantic candlelit dinner and not just a regular Amish dinner? I mean, right? Think about it. 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

0: Falling in Love, the dynamic trio of... That doesn't sound right, does it? Dynamic trio of Hamilton, Joe Frank, and Reynolds. I'm Jim Zeppo. So, do you think we rely on AI helpers too much these days? Are AI assistants developing an attitude? Maybe. You know, it's a problem when Siri tells you to go ask Alexa.
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0: Tom Petty's Mary Jane's Last Dance. Does it seem like every single car is white? It seems like every single car I look at is a white car. What's the reason for that? They say that's the number one color. It doesn't surprise me at all. Seems like everyone I know owns a white car, drives a white car, has a friend with a white car. Yeah, for a reason. The most popular color.
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0: Straight On from Heart. So Ann Wilson has a documentary out. It's called Ann Wilson In My Voice. I cannot wait to check that out. That is on streaming services. And it seems like there's a lot of great information about her life, about the band. So if you want to know more about it, try to find Ann Wilson's In My Voice. Great music coming right up. Hang tight.
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3: News. I'm Sue Guzman. Initial reports from the medical examiner's office in D.C. say Senator Lindsey Graham likely died from a ruptured aorta.
4: The condition is due to a clogging or hardening of the arteries. Senator Graham's office released the statement from the medical examiner, which also said a full death certificate will not be released until all testing is complete.
3: Fox's Gernal Scott, the senator, had just returned from a diplomatic trip to Ukraine. Tensions still high in the Middle East. Military strikes grew this weekend between the U.S. and Iran over the Strait of Hormuz. State Department spokesman Tommy Piggott telling Fox, our Gulf allies stand with us.
5: We saw our Gulf allies and partners rejecting the idea that any country can charge tolls or fees for transit through an international waterway like the Strait of Hormuz.
3: U.S. says the latest round of strikes have ended. America's listening to Fox News.
1: I'm Doc Kirby. Here's a D.C. comic book bit. Barbara Gordon Breakout 3. Barbara is badly beaten from an unknown assailant in the prison. She reels from the pain and the attempt to make sense of what she's missing. Barbara remembers a mission she went on with Nightwing, Huntress, and Batgirl Cass, where they never found the target but ran into a lethal trap. Is this the same? Clayface, Celebrity Dirt 1. Clayface escapes from prison again. He claims to be the actor Basil Carlo, but the psychologist fires back that he's one of eight people who are now Clayfaces, and they all have the same DNA. On the outside, someone who claims to be Basil and who claims to have changed due to exclusive rehab for his addiction is getting offers of roles in movies. Which Clayfish is whom? Emperor Aquaman 19. Mira, Vivian, and Lori are trying to uncover Lolana's plot to dethrone Arthur. The Crimson Queen, who is Mira's mother, has enlisted all of Aquaman's enemies. Sea Witch, Trock, Manta, Kordax, Siren, Ocean Master, Legend, Tiamat, the Eel, the Fisherman, Scavenger, and Coram Wrath. The trio barely escapes and races to warn Arthur. Meanwhile, Wonder Woman, Batman, Hawkman, Green Lantern Hal Jordan, and Barry Allen visit to see if Arthur has gained greater powers, which he has. After they are reassured he's still their ally and friend, another enemy appears. Green Lantern Corps 18. Guy Gardner takes Jessica to meet the creatures that power the rings of the lanterns, all different emotional spectrums and colors of rings. Meanwhile, the Manhunters attack the lanterns, aiming to destroy them all. Supergirl 15. With the help of Lena Luthor, Thundergirl, and Les Lalar, a.k.a. Luminary, Kara El, Supergirl, defeats Black Flame, a.k.a. Zora V. Lar, and takes her back to the Kandor Council. There, she argues there should be no more jails. Zora should have a chance to repair the damage she did to the city, but not be in prison. The council also should be willing to share power with the next generation, Kara insists. Back on Earth, Supergirl decides her allies, now called the Superforce, need to join her and the Superboys in finding a missing Kryptonian sun crystal. The Fury of Firestorm 4. Firestorm has been split into two entities. Ronnie is trying to reach out to what used to be the professor who set him up deliberately to create Firestorm. Lorraine, a.k.a. Firehawk, confronted the professor about it and learns there was a concerted secret government effort, the Superman Project, to generate our own superheroes. It begat the Doom Patrol, the Metal Men, Firestorm, and her. The only way for Firestorm to be controllable again and for Ronnie to return to her is to capture the mindless version of Firestorm. Check the website DCEntertainment.com and DCComics.com. I'm Doc Kirby. That's a DC Comic Book Bit.

Since it's way too early on a Monday, let's talk about the top unexpected joys adults experience. But first, here's Billy Joel.

0: Our music comes from a time when nobody felt guilty about eating carbs, and no one knew what kale was.
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0: Billy Ocean. I'm Jenna Clay, and let's talk about the top unexpected joys adults have experienced, like a delivery arriving in the scheduled time, finding a parking spot without driving around, getting home just before it starts raining, the satisfaction of ticking everything off my to-do list. That never happens. Remembering those reusable bags for the supermarket. They're always in the trunk of my car. Reducing unread messages to zero. Finding my phone where I left it instead of searching everywhere. And finding a TV show with loads of episodes already available. I'm so jealous of people that have a great show they've never watched and there's like 8 seasons.
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0: Yeah, you got it. And today we have some birthdays. Hangover star Ken Jeong is 57. Cheech Marin is 80. Harrison Ford, 84. And Patrick Stewart, 86.
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Good morning, my friend. Welcome to the morning show. It's Monday morning, July the 13th. Already we are almost 2 weeks into July. I hope you are having a wonderful morning. I hope your weekend was fantastic. And you're going to carry that energy into this week. It's going to be great and awesome and wonderful and fantastic. So I do hope you're ready. Yeah, it's Monday. There's not much to say.

0: So let's take a look at the weather.
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0: Currently, 72 here on the square, 73 out at Troy Municipal Airport. They're reporting fair skies. I think we can agree, maybe. I could see a little bit of the sky on my way here. Today, though, you can expect a high of 84 degrees. Man, doesn't that sound absolutely pleasant. With a 70% chance of thunderstorms, mainly after 1 p.m. Tonight, a low of 69. I wish there was a low of 50 anything. But yeah, a low of 69 tonight. A 50% chance of thunderstorms in the evening hours, and then a 30% chance of rain overnight. Tuesday, a high of 85. A 20% chance of showers and thunderstorms earlier in the day, and then an 80% chance during the afternoon. Tuesday night, a low of 69 with a 50% chance of storms. Wednesday, a high of 87, partly sunny, and then a 50% chance of thunderstorms. And Wednesday night, a low of 70 and a 20% chance of thunderstorms. So, really nice weather this week. We won't get back into a high, in the 90s until about Friday, from what I'm seeing currently. That doesn't mean we're not right there. You know, 87, 89. But we do linger in the 80s for a couple days, which I am extremely happy about. High of 84 today sounds wonderful, does it not? I am so excited. But that's our weather, yeah. That's our weather, yeah. It is. That is our weather for today. Once again, a high of 84, delicious, and a 70% chance of thunderstorms. So maybe we'll get some rain. I got some rain Friday on my way to Enterprise. I mean a lot of rain for a short amount of time, about 10, 15, 20 minutes. But it was pouring, let me tell you. But it was worth it. We got some of the best sandwiches I've ever had in my life. Anyways, that's not what we're here for. We're here to start the morning show, right? So let's get right into it. Let's kick it off with a little bit of gospel music. You know how we do it around here. But before we do that, I want to say thank you so much for joining me this morning. It's always a pleasure to spend my mornings here with you on the morning show. Especially our Monday mornings. I know it's kind of hard to get out of the bed on Monday. A little harder than it is every day. But we did it, me and you. We're awake, and I'm so proud of us. So let's make this day great. Let's do it.

0: Good morning. Here's today's devotional entitled, Miracle or Magic? We're reading John 10, verses 22 through 42. They were celebrating Hanukkah just then in Jerusalem, the Feast of Dedication. It was winter. Jesus was strolling in the temple across Solomon's porch. The Jews, circling him, said, "How long are you going to keep us guessing? If you're the Messiah, tell us straight out." Jesus answered, "I told you, but you don't believe. Everything I have done has been authorized by my Father, actions that speak louder than words. You don't believe because you're not my sheep. My sheep recognize my voice. I know them, and they follow me. I give them real and eternal life. They are protected from the destroyer for good. No one can steal them from out of my hand. The Father who put them under my care is so much greater than the destroyer and thief. No one could ever get them away from him. I and the Father are one heart and mind." Again, the Jews picked up rocks to throw at him. Jesus said, "I have made a present to you from the Father of a good many actions. For which of these acts do you stone me?" The Jews said, "We're not stoning you for anything good you did, but for what you said, this blasphemy of calling yourself God." Jesus said, "I'm only quoting your inspired scriptures where God said, 'I tell you, you are gods.' If God called your ancestors gods, and scripture doesn't lie, why do you yell blasphemer, blasphemer at the unique one the Father consecrated and sent into the world just because I said I am the Son of God? If I don't do the things my Father does, well and good, don't believe me. But if I am doing them, put aside for a moment what you hear me say about myself and just take the evidence of the actions that are right before your eyes. Then perhaps things will come together for you, and you'll see that not only are we doing the same thing, we are the same, Father and Son. He is in me, I is in him." They tried yet again to arrest him, but he slipped through their fingers. He went back across the Jordan to the place where John first baptized and stayed there. A lot of people followed him over. They were saying, "John did no miracles, but everything he said about this man has come true." Many believed in him then and there. Did Jesus really walk on water, or simply use some nearby sandbars? Did he actually multiply bread and fish to feed 5,000? Or just hypnotize the crowd into thinking he did? Or did he con everybody into pulling out the food they already had with him? Was it miracle or magic? When Christian illusionist Brock Gill explored these questions for a BBC TV program, he set aside his personal beliefs to examine the biblical miracles with an open mind. Producer Jean-Claude Brigard said, "Even if an atheist had been chosen as host, the conclusions wouldn't have changed. In every case, Gill concluded Jesus could not have tricked people into believing they had witnessed a miracle." But many who actually saw Jesus' miracles refused to believe he was the Messiah. They were ready to execute him for claiming to be God. Jesus told them, "If I don't do the works of my Father, don't believe me. But if I do, though you do not believe me, believe the miracles, that you may know and believe the Father is in me and I in him." The miracles of Jesus identified him as the Son of God, the Savior who came to give his life for the sins of the world. His works and resurrection were not magic tricks, but miracles of love and grace. "Lord, it took a miracle for you to put the stars in place and hang the world in space. But when you saved me, cleansed and made me whole, that too was a miracle of love and grace. Thank you for loving me and saving me from myself. Amen."
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0: Fox News. I'm Gianna Gelosi. The Senate returns today under a dark cloud after the sudden death of Senator Lindsey Graham.
1: The Washington, D.C. medical examiner's preliminary examination found that the 71-year-old suffered an aortic dissection, or essentially complications from cardiovascular disease. And emergency crews responded to a report of chest pain at a home listed as one of Graham's addresses.
0: It's Fox's Alex Hogan. Lindsey Graham was 71. The U.S. conducting a fresh round of strikes against Iran last night in an attempt to counter Tehran's aggression in the Strait of Hormuz.
2: The U.S. military says it hit dozens of Iranian targets overnight. This in response to Iran hitting another container ship on Sunday in the Strait of Hormuz. Iran, meanwhile, says it targeted United States military facilities in Bahrain and destroyed radar systems in Oman.
0: It's Fox's Jonathan Savage. 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
3: With another ARN News update, I'm Leah Brandon. The body of a 22-year-old Oxford man who went missing in a boating crash on Lake Wadawi has been recovered. Russell Clanton had been missing since July 3rd, but was found this weekend. He was riding in a boat that struck a submerged stump, and that threw him into the water. Aaliyah thanked agencies and volunteers who assisted in the week-long search. A suspect has been arrested after the Pickens County Sheriff's Office found two people dead. Pickens County Sheriff Jordan Powell confirming in a statement that both victims were adults and also requested people refrain from speculating as the investigation rolls on. He didn't provide details regarding the investigation, but he said the sheriff's office is confident there's not an ongoing threat to the public. And an Alabama standout going in the first round of the MLB draft, Justin LeBron, taken by the Reds with the 18th overall pick. I'm Leah Brandon. And you're up to date around the world, around your state. 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
5: There is now talk of a Democratic Party civil war ahead of the 2028 presidential election. On one side, Mayor Zohran Mamdani and fellow Democratic Socialists surging after a sweep of three House primaries. On the other, establishment Democrats, led by House Minority Leader Hakeem Jeffries, reeling after two incumbent Democrats were booted from office. Jeffries, though, is downplaying any concern about socialists taking control of his party.
6: I think there are two current members of the DSA that are part of the House Democratic Caucus out of 215. That number may grow to four.
5: Congressional Republicans delivering condolence flowers to Leader Jeffries' office after the losses, as House Speaker Mike Johnson says Jeffries has lost control of his party.
7: He has just proven that he cannot even hold the line in his own backyard. How can he possibly defend against the Marxist march around the country in these other districts?
5: Democratic Socialists won 9 out of the 10 primaries in New York City. Brian Yenis, Fox News.
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9: And in our local news this morning, the Bullock County Commission meets today at 9 at the courthouse. The Elba City Council meets this afternoon at 5:30 at City Hall. The Pike County Commission meets this evening at 5:15 on the second floor of the Pike County Health Department building on South Franklin Drive in Troy. Forged Men's Ministry will meet tonight at 6 at the Pike Cattleman Park on 231 South. All men are invited. The Brundage American Legion Post 145 will meet tonight at 6:30 at the Post Home on Highway 231 South. AA will meet tonight at 7 at First Baptist Church in Luverne. And Narcotics Anonymous meets tonight at 7 at Riverview Baptist Church on 231 North in Troy. The Pike County Mobile Food Pantry will be at the Troy Sports Complex Tuesday on the side of the administration office from 8 until. If you need more information, you can call 334-221-0337. The Pike County DHR will host foster parent training in Troy Tuesday night from 6 to 9. Families willing to open your home for emergencies, short-term or longer placements are urgently needed. 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The Troy City Council will meet Tuesday at 5 at City Hall. The Addiction Recovery Ministry will meet Wednesday night at 7 at Riverview Baptist Church on 231 North in Troy. There'll be the free series of presentations about the American Revolution celebrating our 250th birthday continue Thursday night in room 214 at Patterson Hall. This Thursday night, it'll be Joe McCall, the Builders of the Nation. 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
9: And in other news, Corey Lee Kaiser, age 49 of Jack, died recently. 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
12: And taking a look at our weather this morning, currently 72 degrees here on the square, 73 out at Troy Municipal Airport. You can expect a high of 84 degrees today with a 70% chance of rain this afternoon. Tonight, a low of 69. We start our evening with that 50% chance of rain, and that kind of cools off into a 30% chance of showers overnight, leading us into Tuesday with a high of 85. A 20% chance of rain earlier in the day, that kind of hikes up into an 80% chance of thunderstorms in the afternoon. Tuesday night, a low of 69 with a 50% chance of thunderstorms. Wednesday, a high of 87, partly sunny, and then a 50% chance of thunderstorms in the afternoon. Wednesday night, a low of 70 with a 20% chance of thunderstorms. And Thursday, a high of 89, mostly sunny, and a 40% chance of thunderstorms in the afternoon, with a clear, partly cloudy night Thursday and a low of 71. So, a little more rain in the forecast than there was last week. I know we had some higher rain chances this weekend. I personally did not see much rain at all. Yeah, it looks like Mr. Bobby out in Banks got about a quarter of an inch on Friday. The airport got about 14/100ths of an inch on Friday. But the only rain I saw on Friday was between Troy and Enterprise on Elba Highway. And it poured, let me tell you. I hate driving in the rain. I could barely see. That was something else. And, you know, sometimes when people get on that stretch between Troy and Enterprise on Elba Highway, they like to drive crazy.
9: There were several wrecks on that stretch of road in Troy. So
12: There was a pretty serious one that I was only a couple minutes behind. So
13: good.
12: I hope everything or everyone involved is doing okay. I haven't heard much more about that, but praying for everyone's quick recovery from that. But we are going to take a look here at the Southeast Ag Livestock Report before we catch ARN Sports here at 6:15. 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
15: In livestock news from Southeast AgNet, the USDA is expanding the Livestock Forage Disaster Program, giving cattle producers faster access to financial assistance when drought reduces available grazing. The Livestock Forage Disaster Program, commonly known as LFP, provides payments to eligible livestock producers who suffer grazing losses because of qualifying drought or wildfire. One of the biggest changes announced by the USDA affects how quickly producers can qualify for assistance. Beginning with 2026 losses, ranchers will be eligible for a one-month payment after 4 consecutive weeks of severe drought, or D2 conditions on the U.S. Drought Monitor. Under the previous rules, producers had to wait 8 consecutive weeks before assistance became available. USDA is also making it easier to qualify for additional payments. Producers can now receive a 2-month payment if severe drought conditions continue for 7 out of 8 consecutive weeks during the normal grazing season. For livestock producers across Florida, Georgia, and Alabama, those changes could mean receiving disaster assistance weeks earlier than under the previous program. Earlier payments may help offset the cost of supplemental feed and other expenses when pasture conditions decline during extended dry periods. The changes are retroactive to January 1, 2026, and are part of USDA's implementation of updates authorized under the Working Families Tax Cuts Act. Livestock producers interested in the program or wondering if they qualify are encouraged to contact their local USDA Farm Service Agency office. For more information, visit southeastagnet.com.
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12: 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I can't believe we're almost 2 weeks in to July. 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
21: I'm Angie Norvell with sports on the Alabama Radio Network. The Braves pumped the brakes on a skid before the All-Star game after taking down the Cardinals 4-3 from St. Louis. Ozzie Albies scored on an error in the ninth inning. Brewer Hicklin tallied a pair of hits and drove in runs as Atlanta avoided a 3-game sweep. Jojo Romero gave up an unearned run in relief for St. Louis, which had a 2-game winning streak coming to an end. Meanwhile, the Major League Baseball draft took place over the weekend. The Braves took Virginia outfielder A.J. Garcia with the ninth pick and followed up with Indiana State outfielder Carter Beck at 26. Elsewhere, an Alabama standout went in the first round of the Major League Baseball draft. Justin LeBron was taken by the Reds with the 18th overall pick. The shortstop helped guide the Crimson Tide to a College World Series appearance this past season. The NBA Summer League continues tonight from Vegas. Atlanta Hawks are 2-0 and square off against the Celtics. The Grizzlies are 1-0 and duel with the Mavericks later tonight. Single game tickets for select Alabama home football games are now on sale. Prices range from $30 for the East Carolina and Chattanooga games to $200 for the homecoming game against Texas A&M. Auburn single game tickets go on sale this week. Former Daphne High School star and West Virginia quarterback Pat White recently honored at the waterfront in Daphne just ahead of the retirement of his number 5 jersey at his alma mater. At Daphne, White rushed for more than 1,900 yards and 31 touchdowns in his senior season. At WVU, he became the first college quarterback to star and win 4 consecutive bowl games. White tells WALA what his time at WVU means to him.
16: I've had some great coaches, I've had some great teammates, and we've been fortunate enough to work well together when it counted. So very thankful for those guys, and I hope they share this with me.
21: White's jersey to be retired September 5th during West Virginia's season opener. In the NASCAR Cup Series in-season challenge, Ryan Blaney celebrating a Quaker State 400 victory. I'm Angie Norvell for the Alabama Radio Network.
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23: Baseball has arrived at its All-Star break. The Rays and Rangers lead divisions in the American League, with the White Sox and Guardians tied in the AL Central. The National League division leaders at the break are the Braves, Brewers, and Dodgers, although L.A. heads into the break after a tough weekend. They were swept at home 3 straight by Arizona, including a 5-3 loss yesterday, manager Dave Roberts.
24: At the end of the day, we gave away way too many bases. We didn't play good defense, and then situationally, we weren't good offensively. So when you do that, you lose 3.
23: Despite the sweep, the Dodgers hit the break with baseball's best record. The All-Star game in Philadelphia is tomorrow. Tonight in Philly, 8 of the game's biggest sluggers square off in the home run derby. The field includes 2 hometown Phillies, Kyle Schwarber and Bryce Harper. Another off day for the World Cup. It resumes tomorrow with the first semifinal. Spain faces France in Arlington, Texas. Then Wednesday in Atlanta, it's England and Argentina. And Yannick Sinner repeats. Sinner winning the men's title at Wimbledon for a second year in a row. I'm Matt McCoy.
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9: It is. 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You can give us a call here at 566-0300. And that's what we have in sports today. 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

0: And we have just a moment before we catch Fox News here at 7 a.m., top of the hour.
1: Just seven.
0: Getting ahead of myself, aren't I?
1: Just a minute. And it is a little overcast out there this morning.
0: It is. I really hope we get some rain today. Lord knows I need it myself. Here's Fox News.
2: I'm Chris Foster. South Carolina Senate Republican Lindsey Graham's cause of death is reported as aortic dissection, a sudden tear caused by clogged and hardened blood vessels.
3: South Carolina Governor Henry McMaster will appoint someone to fill Senator Graham's seat for the remainder of his term. President Trump has said he has someone in mind, but would wait a bit before saying who it is. This is separate from the special election that will take place, likely August 11th, to find who will replace Graham as a Republican nominee for Senate. He had won his June primary.
2: It's Fox's Jessica Rosenthal. Dozens more airstrikes were reported against Iran, with Iran firing at neighbors hosting American troops in retaliation.
4: Jordan, Oman, Bahrain, and Kuwait all took fire. The Kuwait is saying that border crossings, even an oil rig, were hit out there. There's been a lot of social media traffic suggesting that U.S. service members were injured in Kuwait. Those reports are not true.
2: Fox's Mike Tobin. 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
17: With another ARN News update, I'm Leah Brandon. There's a plague of Pokemon card thefts in North Alabama stores. Charlie O'Brien reports.
18: Some in the Huntsville area say they're losing hundreds of dollars to Pokemon card theft. Chris Reeves with Great Scott Collectibles in Huntsville tells News 48.
19: Not only does it cost me, but it costs the customers and the kids, because with the theft, we have to raise the prices.
18: Reeves says individual Pokemon cards can sell for hundreds of dollars. Store owners think it could be one man stealing from stores. The Madison County Sheriff classifies it as a misdemeanor. I'm Charlie O'Brien.
17: And a former Coleman County attorney charged with the attempted murder of her husband might have her bond revoked. A judge issuing a new warrant for Sarah Baker's arrest. Baker's accused of trying to kill her husband by mixing fentanyl in his food. Prosecutors say she's violated the terms of her bond. I'm Leah Brandon. And you're up to date around the world, around your state. 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
3: 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I play football for the Philadelphia Eagles, but what I do off the field with United Way might be more important. 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
1: And in our local news today, the Bullock County Commission meets at 9 this morning at the courthouse. The Elba City Council meets this afternoon at 5:30 at City Hall. The Pike County Commission meets this evening at 5:15 on the second floor of the Pike County Health Department building on South Franklin Drive in Troy. Forged Men's Ministry meets Monday night at 6. That's tonight at 6 at the Pike County Cattleman Park. They're on 231 south of Troy. If you have any questions, you can call 334-494-3491. The Brundage American Legion Post 145 meets Monday night. That's tonight at 6:30 at the Post Home. AA meets tonight at 7 at First Baptist Church in Luverne. And Narcotics Anonymous meets tonight at 7 at Riverview Baptist Church on 231 North in Troy. The Pike County Mobile Food Pantry will be at the Troy Sports Complex Tuesday, parked on the side of the administration office from 8 until. You can call Stephanie at 334-221-0337 for more information. 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The Troy City Council meets Tuesday at 5 at City Hall. The Addiction Recovery Ministry meets Wednesday night at 7 at Riverview Baptist Church on 231 North in Troy. The last in the series of presentations about the American Revolution, celebrating our 250th birthday, will be this Thursday night at 6 in room 214 at Patterson Hall at Troy University. Joe McCall will be the speaker, and his series will be The Builders of the Nation. The Crenshaw County Historical Museum has open house Saturday from 10 to 2. They'll have open auditions this Saturday from 1 to 3 at the studio at 303 East Walnut Street in Troy for Murder by Indecision. All ages and all stages are requested. Let's see. But it does say men and women age 18 plus. So we'll see about that. But that is for the next play coming up, brought to you by the Johnson Center for the Arts and the Troy Arts Council. The Braves play Friday after the All-Star break at 6 as they host the Texas Rangers. 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
0: And taking a look at our weather this morning, 73 degrees here on the square, 74 out at Troy Municipal Airport. They are reporting overcast skies, which I can agree with. But I think that's the most gorgeous morning we could have. It's my favorite.
1: Now, I have enjoyed our sun, but boy, it's been hot.
0: Yes.
1: So this is going to be a...
0: This is a welcome change.
1: Unless the humidity's at 97% all day. Then
0: yeah.
1: That'll be a little stuffy, but...
0: But you can expect a high of 84 today, which is a welcome change. About 10 degrees cooler than it has been this last week or so. So 84... are high today with a 70% chance of thunderstorms. Tonight, a low of 69 with a 50% chance of thunderstorms in the evening before that kind of cools off into a 30% chance of showers overnight, leading us into Tuesday with a high of 85, a slight 20% chance of thunderstorms earlier in the day, and then an 80% chance of thunderstorms in the afternoon. Tuesday night, a low of 69 with a 50% chance of thunderstorms. Wednesday, a high of 87. We start our day partly sunny and then a 50% chance of thunderstorms in the afternoon. Wednesday night, a low of 70 with a 20% chance of thunderstorms. So we're really very heavily in that time of year where you've got partly sunny or mostly sunny days with a chance of scattered thunderstorms in the afternoon, which is my favorite. I love sitting on the porch and watching it roll in.
1: A summer storm. That's mm-hmm. fun.
13: It is.
0: Until lightning strikes across the road and you have to go inside.
1: Absolutely.
0: Because
1: absolutely.
0: That is true. And they say, you know, the whole your hair stands up thing before lightning strikes close to you. They're not wrong. It does happen.
1: I've never been quite that close, but I have been close.
0: It has happened to me. So that was cool. Thank the Lord for covered porches. But we're going to take a look at a couple more commercials because that's your weather for the day. And then we'll be right back to get into the music here in this 7 o'clock hour. 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
23: Her birthday, and he forgot.
24: I never want to see you again.
23: Valentine's Day, and he forgot.
24: I mean it. I never want to see you again.
23: More recently, their anniversary, and he forgot.
24: That does it, Harry. I never want to see you again.
23: Why has she taken him back so many times?
24: Because in between forgetting, Harry remembers with something from Jean's Flowers.
23: Is there something you've forgotten? Remember Jean's Flowers in Troy.

0: a request. Third Rate Romance by the amazing Rhythm Aces.
1: Well, Abby, we don't have a guest this morning, so let's talk just a minute about the royal family.
0: One of your most favorite topics of conversation.
1: I do follow the royal family.
0: Yeah.
1: One of my bucket list items is to go to some of the castles. I want to go to Buckingham Palace, Windsor Castle. Of course, these are not just one location. It's a whole compound of stuff.
0: I know this isn't the British, you know, royal family or whatever, but I'd like to see Versailles.
1: Yeah. I mean, you know, there's just so much history in Europe. I'd love to go travel, but I'm the kind of traveler, I want to go on a, I want somebody else to prepare that for me.
0: Yeah.
1: I just want to get on the bus and travel. I don't want to have to plan it.
0: Yeah.
1: I've got several cousins and a sister-in-law that are great at that, but not me. I'm a good participant. You tell me where to be, I'll be there.
0: Mm-hmm. But planning is not
1: My thing. Planning's not my thing. But I would love to do that and go see Scotland, you know, Ireland, all that, Great Britain.
0: Yeah.
1: Northern Ireland.
0: I'd love to sit in a pub and have
1: I'm not a beer drinker, so I'm afraid I wouldn't.
0: I'm not either, but when in Rome, as the Romans did.
1: I don't know about that. But I would, and some of the food, I'm not going to have baked beans for breakfast.
0: Come on,
1: baked beans for breakfast.
0: I want a full English.
1: I draw the line there.
0: A full English breakfast.
1: But I did see where Prince Harry brought his family, and they got to see the king.
0: Hmm.
1: I thought that was sweet.
0: Yeah.
1: Even though I'm completely team William, Prince William and Catherine, I'm glad, you know, life is short, and his dad had not even seen the children, I think, for 4 or 5 years. And that's a long time, 3 or 4 years.
0: Yeah.
1: So I'm glad they got to reunite. I hope it was good.
0: Man. So. Now you got me thinking about British food, or, you know, what one would consider British food. When I think of, you know, cuisine from that part of the world, I think of Gordon Ramsay and his beef Wellington.
1: I've never had beef Wellington.
0: I would love to try it. Like an actual, like somebody made it by
1: hand. Yeah, somebody that really knows how to do it. I know she's been a lot of time in France, but I think of Julia Childs when I think of cuisine from there. And
0: I watched her squeeze a duck in one of those things once.
1: You watched? I mean, that's one of the shows you watched, the cooking shows. That was one of the big ones.
0: Yeah.
1: Back in the day was Julia Childs. I've seen her kitchen. I think it's in one of the Smithsonian's.
0: Really?
1: Yeah.
0: How did I miss that?
1: Well, it may not have been put in there until, you know.
0: Yeah,
1: you
0: that's may, true. I went in 2019, so.
1: Oh, no, then you should have seen it, because we were there in 2006 or 7.
0: We had one day to look at all the museums, so I probably did miss it, honestly.
1: I'll have to show you. When I walked into our apartment in married student housing one time, we lived there for a short time before we sold our house and bought our house here in Troy. And I walked in, and it was just all in the family vibes because of our recliners or chairs that we had.
0: Oh, yeah.
1: It's pretty cool. But because those chairs are there, Archie and Edith Bunker's chairs. But I think it's in, is that the natural history that has things like that? Like the Jerry Seinfeld ruffled shirt or the red ruby slippers.
0: Oh, yeah. I saw the Batmobile.
1: The Batmobile.
0: The Batmobile. That was awesome. I took a picture with the Batmobile.
1: Yeah, we took a lot of pictures. I don't know. Of course, they were probably on film back then. So that was one of our summer trips that we made.
0: Wait in line to see the Hope Diamond.
1: Yes, yes. But anyway, yeah, I'd love to go. I'd love to go to England.
0: I'd love to go overseas at all.
1: I had an aunt that lived in England when she was married, and her husband was in the military. My daughter-in-law spent her senior year. Her dad was military in England. So, but I haven't gotten to go yet. So that's on my bucket list.
0: I think I'd like to go to more, like, I'd like to go, of course, to Japan. but also like Korea and even like China, Taiwan, stuff like that. I'd love to just do like a nice tour.
1: I'm afraid
0: of that
1: I would
0: area.
1: Starve.
0: Nope.
1: On those trips, I'm not an adventurous eater.
0: I
1: wonton
0: totally,
1: soup's about as far as I go.
0: I'll try any dish at least once before I say no. Give me something else. I mean, that's just. There's a lot of things I don't like, but there are more things that I do like. So,
1: well, and I know I probably would if I tried them, but I'm just too shy, too queasy, too.
0: Listen, you give me some white rice and I'll eat anything.
1: Hey, you gotta have some rice with it, don't you?
0: I love rice. I eat it with literally everything. We get the boxes from Costco, like the pre-made sticky rice.
1: Yeah, talked about that. I'm gonna have to look that up.
0: It makes my life 10 times easier.
1: Yeah.
0: Because I
1: cook
0: my
1: rice in my Instapot now.
0: Yeah. I need to get a rice cooker so I can just always have rice.
1: I have one that goes in the microwave. So
0: yeah, me too.
1: But anyway, it's about time for that bell to ring here in a minute.
0: Almost.
1: And, but don't forget to call in your birthdays, 566-0300.
0: We are getting some birthdays as we speak. Yep, but until it's time to ring that bell, let's talk about word of the day. The word of the day is one that I have not seen before, which happens quite often. I guess my vocabulary is not as distinguished as I thought it was. Implacable. Implacable. That's how it says to pronounce it. I-M-P-L-A-C-A-B-L-E. Implacable. It looks like it should not be that, but someone or something described as implacable is not capable of being appeased or changed. The project faced implacable resistance from community members and is now off the table. So, there's your word of the day, implacable. Got about 10 seconds until we ring that bell.
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And with that, we're going to call this last call for birthdays and anniversaries this morning. So be sure to give us a call and get your name on our list. Otherwise, there's no way to win that Piggly Wiggly birthday cake or that McDonald's Happy Meal for all kiddos 10 and under. And one lucky couple has the chance to win the Jeans Flowers Anniversary Rose to celebrate their very special day. But the only way to win, like I said, is if your name is on our list. We're taking birthdays for yesterday, July the 12th, and today, July 13th. So give us a call, 334-566-0300. Once again, that is 334-566-0300. You got about 4 minutes.

0: Quincy Jones with 100 Ways. I love that song. If I could tattoo it on my skin, I think I would. But it's time for birthdays and anniversaries this morning.
1: It is, and we got a long list today, so let's get to it. We're celebrating 2 days today, Sunday, July the 12th, and Monday, July 13th. We have on Sunday, Annie Moultrie. Her husband called in. They're from Tarentum. She celebrated 72 years yesterday. Reverend Alex Mosley from Clayton, across the miles in Clayton. Well, I don't know where Clayton is. Not sure on that one. 61 years. Steve Vincent is 71. That is across the miles. Called in by his son in Griffin, Georgia. Stone Grantham in Zion Chapel turned 16 yesterday. Johnny Walker across the miles in Portland, Oregon. His mother called in, wanted to wish him a happy 38th birthday on Sunday. And then on Monday, July 13th, celebrating today, Dontavious Youngblood, otherwise known as Don Don, 26 years old in Troy. His mom and dad, family and friends wish him a happy birthday. Diedrich Harris is 29 today in Troy, called him by his grandma. Kamari Strozier, the sweet 16 today in Troy, called him by her granny. Want to wish her a very, very happy birthday. Huey Hilburn across the miles in Coleman, Alabama, called in by his brother, is 84 years old today. Larry Campbell is 45, if John Mike did the math right today. Want to wish him a happy birthday from his friend John Mike. Nicole Dix of Troy is celebrating. She's her auntie called in to wish her a happy birthday. Kay Boyette in the Petrie Shady Grove area is celebrating a birthday today. Her Ansley Baptist Church family called that in. Aubrey Jordan of Troy is 15 today, called in by her Aunt Lisa. Alexis Adkins is 24 in Brundage, called in by her aunt. Jeffrey McBoran is 70 plus today in Brundage, called in by his brother-in-law. Celebrating their 59th birthday, twins Harriet Varnes and Harry Varnes in Troy. And then their cousin, Shalonda Ellington in Brundage, is celebrating a birthday. And a nephew across the miles in Huntsville, 39. No, a niece, Tysheria Smalls. Her Aunt Harriet called in to wish her a happy birthday. And did you just get another one to make it 20?
0: I got an anniversary.
1: Oh, an anniversary. Okay, mm-hmm. Good. Well, let's see what our lucky number is going to be for that birthday, the cake today. It'll be lucky number. Oh, that is a lucky number.
0: 13.
1: For some people, it's a lucky number. And for birthday cake, it'll be a lucky number. That's going to be Alexis Adkins this morning, turning 24. Alexis is the winner of that Piggly Wiggly birthday cake. Number 13. I wonder if he picked this number. Ronald Acuna Jr., he wears that number now for the Braves out in right field. A lot of people call that number unlucky, but for Alexis Adkins, it's lucky. Alexis is the winner of that Piggly Wiggly birthday cake. Come by and pick up that gift card. Take it out to the Piggly Wiggly on Highway 231, and you can have yourself a Piggly Wiggly birthday cake today. Alexis Adkins is our Piggly Wiggly birthday cake winner. Let's see. I don't think we have a Happy Meal to give away today.
0: Oh, man. Those are my favorite.
1: Just double check so I don't miss anybody. No Happy Meals to give away. We'll hold on to our Happy Meals from our Murphy family, our McDonald's here in town. We'll give those away maybe tomorrow. But we do have some anniversaries today. I've got two. How many do you have, Abby?
0: One.
1: Just one? All right. I've got Danny and Stephanie Sleesman in Troy. They're celebrating 29 years of wedded bliss. Their Ansley Baptist Church called that in. And then Bart and Stephanie Snyder out in Little Oak. They're celebrating 30 years today. Want to wish them happy anniversary. And who have you got, Abby?
0: I have Cliff and Sarah Carroll out of Pine Level, celebrating 29 years.
1: 29 years.
0: That's the one.
1: Pine Level. All right. Let's get us, since we got three, we're going to have to get us another lucky number for that anniversary cake or anniversary rose.
0: Cake.
1: And I know. Thinking of cake. Danny and Stephanie Sleesman, they're going to be the winners of that anniversary rose. So, Danny, what you need to do is go straight by Jean's Flowers today and pick up that rose for your beautiful bride, Danny and Stephanie Sleesman, celebrating 29 years this weekend, our anniversary rose winners. And if you know Bart and Stephanie Snyder, you know that Miss Stephanie deserves a medal and probably two or three dozen roses for those 30 years that she's been married to Bart Snyder. It's got to be tough. Just like I should have gotten a medal back in June. So it's tough for some of us ladies, but happy anniversary to Danny and Stephanie Sleesman. And happy birthday to Alexis Atkins, our Piggly Wiggly birthday cake winner.
0: And I've got a birthday song just for all of you.
2: Happy birthday to you.
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2: Happy birthday to you.
3: Happy birthday.
2: Happy birthday. Happy birthday. Happy birthday to you.
3: All right.

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0: And it's time for Church News Today. That was Reason by Earth, Wind, and Fire. And our Church News is brought to you today by Sisters Restaurant. Sisters is out on Highway 231, open Monday through Friday, 10:30 to 2, and the first and third Sunday of the month, which this coming Sunday will be the 19th, the third Sunday. They have their regular menu on Sunday. Come and enjoy that out on 231 across from South Alabama Electric Co-op at the top of the hill as you head from Troy to Brundage. And expected on today's menu out at Sisters, fried pork chop, chicken fingers, baked chicken breast with chili sauce, hamburger steak with onion and gravy, cream corn, turnips, butter beans, potato salad, steamed rice with gravy, string beans, okra, and sweet potato souffle. They also have that chef salad, the chicken finger basket. Last Monday, a week ago, because they weren't open last Monday, barbecue sandwich with fries, the shrimp platter, my favorite, with slaw and fries. And then don't leave without dessert. Take it with you if you have to. Peach cobbler, strawberry shortcake, bread pudding, cheesecake with strawberry topping, and their world famous nanner pudding, one of the top 100 things you have to eat before you die, out at Sisters, nanner pudding. And in our church news today, Park Memorial Church on the Elba Highway in Troy continues their vacation Bible school through Wednesday from 5:30 to 8 for children ages 3 to 6th grade. Join the adventure, Rome, Paul's Underground Church. And then Collegedale Church of Christ has their vacation Bible school through Wednesday night from 6 to 8. It's for ages 2 to adults. Join the Snowball Mountain Challenge and find your strength in God at VBS. Ansley Baptist Church on County Road 1135 in Troy has revival tonight through Wednesday at 7 with special music and guest speakers each evening. Tonight, it's music by the Halls, and Pastor Jeff McKinney will be preaching. Antioch Church of Christ on the Shellhorn Road on County Road 1101 has their revival tonight through Wednesday at 7. Their guest speaker is Brother Byron Gibbs of Tennessee. And a reminder that Park Memorial Methodist Church, their Christ Care Closet, is closed until August. We'll let you know when that reopens. If you need the church in the meantime, you can call 334-566-3881. The Salem-Troy Baptist Association Ministry Thrift Shop is on Highway 231 in Troy, and it's open on Wednesday and Thursday from 10 to 4. New items are stocked each week. You can call them at 334-566-1538 or follow them on Facebook at STBA Ministry Center. They're also open the second Saturday of the month from 8 until noon. Hepzibah Baptist Church has their senior adult ministry luncheon from 11 to 1 on Thursday. If you're a senior who'd like to enjoy a time of fellowship and fun, you can go out to Hepzibah Baptist Church Thursday at 11 for their senior adult ministry luncheon. Mount Hilliard Missionary Baptist Church in Troy will celebrate homecoming Sunday at 9 with Pastor Charlie Sankey Sr. He'll be the speaker. They'll have revival then the next week, Monday and Tuesday at 7, with guest speaker Pastor Walter Ellis of Montgomery. And that is this coming Sunday and then next week, Monday and Tuesday. That's our church news for today, and it's brought to you by Sisters Restaurant. Sisters, located on Highway 231. They're open Monday through Friday, 10:30 to 2. Come out and enjoy a great lunch. You can also go after church this week, Sunday from 10:30 to 2. They're open the first and third Sunday of each and every month. And I hear they've had a really good turnout for that. So come and enjoy that lunch on Sunday as well. 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
1: News. I'm Gianna Gelosi. President Trump ordering flags to be at half staff in honor of Senator Lindsey Graham. Fox's Jonathan Seri.
2: The president spoke with Graham on the phone just before his death. Supporters say that having the president's ear is what made Senator Graham so effective in passing legislation to ultimately benefit the people back home here in South Carolina.
1: Lindsey Graham was 71. The U.S. conducting a fresh round of strikes against Iran in an attempt to counter Tehran's aggression in the Strait of Hormuz.
3: This latest round of airstrikes came after Iran fired on a Cyprus-flagged cargo ship crossing the strait. It was traveling outside of the route designated by Iran and following the route encouraged by the U.S.
1: Iran striking back.
3: Iran once again firing on its neighbors. Jordan, Oman, Bahrain, and Kuwait all took fire.
1: Fox's Mike Tobin. 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
6: With another ARN News update, I'm Leah Brandon. The body of a 22-year-old Oxford man who went missing in a boating crash on Lake Wadawi has been recovered. Russell Clanton had been missing since July 3rd, but was found this weekend. He was riding in a boat that struck a submerged stump, and that threw him into the water. Aaliyah thanked agencies and volunteers who assisted in the week-long search. A suspect has been arrested after the Pickens County Sheriff's Office found two people dead. Pickens County Sheriff Jordan Powell confirming in a statement that both victims were adults and also requested people refrain from speculating as the investigation rolls on. He didn't provide details regarding the investigation, but he said the sheriff's office is confident there's not an ongoing threat to the public. And an Alabama standout going in the first round of the MLB draft, Justin LeBron, taken by the Reds with the 18th overall pick. I'm Leah Brandon.
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8: Hey there, it's me, John. I'm just a regular dad. But I'm a big deal at my house, mostly because I'm there. 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
9: Thanks, Dad.
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8: 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Wow! 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Well, it's a start.
10: This message brought to you by The Church of Jesus Christ of Latter-day Saints.
0: And in our local news this Monday, the Bullock County Commission meets this morning at 9 at the courthouse. The Elba City Council meets this afternoon at 5:30 at City Hall. The Pike County Commission will meet this evening at 5:15 on the second floor of the Pike County Health Department building on South Franklin Drive in Troy. Forged Men's Ministry meets tonight at 6 at the Pike Cattleman Park on 231 south of Troy for a steak dinner with moon pies and a message. All men are invited. The Brundage American Legion Post 145 meets Monday night at 6:30 at the Post Home on Highway 231 south. AA meets Monday night at 7 at First Baptist Church in Luverne. And Narcotics Anonymous will meet tonight at 7 at Riverview Baptist Church on 231 North in Troy. The Pike County Mobile Food Pantry will be at the Troy Sports Complex Tuesday at the site of the administration office from 8 until. You can call Stephanie if you have any questions at 334-221-0337. The Pike County DHR will host foster parent training in Troy on Tuesday nights from 6 to 9. Families that are willing to open your home for emergencies, short-term or longer placements are urgently needed. 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The Troy City Council will meet Tuesday at 5 at City Hall. The Addiction Recovery Ministry meets Wednesday night at 7 at Riverview Baptist Church on 231 North in Troy. The last of the free series presentations about the American Revolution as we celebrate our 250th birthday will be this Thursday night at 6 in room 214 of Patterson Hall at Troy University. Joe McCall will be speaking. The Builders of the Nation is the name of that presentation. The Crenshaw County Historical Museum will have open house Saturday from 10 to 2. Free auditions or open auditions for Murder by Indecision will be this Saturday from 1 to 3 at the studio on East Walnut Street in Troy. It's open to men and women 18 years old and older. The Braves play this Friday through Sunday as they host the Texas Rangers. They're off right now for the All-Star break. Friday's game is at 6, Saturday at 2:55, and Sunday at 12:30. 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
0: And in other news, Corey Lee Kaiser, age 49 of Jack, died recently. 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
13: And taking a look at our weather this morning, currently 73 degrees here on the square, 75 out at Troy Municipal Airport. They're reporting overcast skies, and we can agree. It's a gorgeous gray morning here on the square. Ah, my favorite. Today you can expect a high of 84 degrees with a 70% chance of thunderstorms. Tonight a low of 69, starting our evening with a 50% chance of rain or in thunderstorms, and then a 30% chance overnight, leading us into Tuesday with a high of 85, starting our day with a 20% chance of thunderstorms and then an 80% chance in the afternoon. Tuesday night, a low of 69 with a 50% chance of thunderstorms. Wednesday, a high of 87, partly sunny, and then a 50% chance of thunderstorms in the afternoon. And Wednesday night, a low of 70 with a slight 20% chance of thunderstorms. So much of the same this week, especially the latter half of the week, sunny or partly sunny days with about a 50-ish percent chance of rain. But that's the latter half of the week. These first couple of days, we have a little bit of a higher chance of rain. So hopefully we will actually see some rain.
0: Yeah, maybe it'll keep the drought away for as long as it can.
13: Yeah,
0: for the summer.
13: I mean, compared to when we first started the summer, our drought monitor map is looking great. you know, from where we were. But we can always use a little more rain. Better to have too much than too little.
14: Well, that's if you want to keep your grass green.
13: Mm-hmm.
14: We did have some rainfall reported on Friday. Bobby, Carlisle and Banks had 1/4 inch. The airport had 14 one-hundredths of an inch. Billy Kennedy had an inch for his weekend total out at Bagwell's Crossroads. Art McNatt in Pine Level said he had 39 one-hundredths, and that came on Saturday. Wayne with the rain out on the Needmore Road had 47 one-hundredths of an inch. And I haven't even checked our list to see if we had some here this weekend, but I don't think I had any at my house. So
13: yeah, I don't think we had much either. I think there was, when I came out this morning, there was a little couple raindrops.
14: Yeah.
13: But that,
14: I didn't even have that. So of course, I didn't get out any. I spent the weekend inside sick, so.
13: Yeah, I didn't get out much either past Friday. I mean, going 2 hours round trip to Enterprise in a car with no AC is kind of exhausting.
14: Y'all did a little Enterprise shopping and
13: yeah,
14: I went to a new restaurant. What was it called?
13: The Butcher's Daughter. Oh, my God.
14: I saw an ad, mainly a sandwich type place.
13: Yeah.
14: I saw ads after we talked about it on Friday, so.
13: They're also opening a Dothan location.
14: That's what I think I saw, is that they were opening a Dothan location.
13: I am obsessed. I mean, obsessed is not the word. I want to try literally everything on their menu. If they sell shirts, I want a shirt. I would tattoo their logo on me. Like, that is the best lunch I have had in such a long time.
14: Well, it's different, isn't it?
13: Yes.
14: A good homemade sandwich.
13: I was talking to Tyler about this the other day. I think sandwiches are my favorite, type of food. You know what I mean? Like, you know, you got like soups and salads. I want a sandwich.
14: I like it as far as I want to eat it. It's
13: yeah.
14: Just I can't eat that much bread that usually comes maybe with a store-bought sandwich. So I'll take some of the bread off.
13: Yeah. Love the bread. But yeah.
14: Oh, I love it. I just can't eat it.
13: The Butcher's Daughter. If you're ever in Enterprise, stop by. It's literally one of my favorite restaurants in the area now.
14: Well, and that's where we have to go to the movies if we go now.
13: Yes.
14: So,
13: because they have the reclining chairs.
14: Yeah. Oh, they do. That's the first time I'd ever sat in
13: mm-hmm.
14: those. John Mike and I wanted to go see Young Washington last weekend on the 4th.
13: Yeah.
14: Was that last weekend? No, 2 weeks ago now. 2 weekends ago. I don't know. Sometime.
13: Yeah, that was last weekend.
14: But we were up at the river, and we didn't want to leave the river. And
13: yeah.
14: So I hope it's still in theaters. Maybe we'll get to go this next weekend.
13: The new Spider-Man movie comes out later this month. We're already making plans. We've already looked at seats.
14: How many Spider-Man movies can you have,
13: Abby? All of them.
14: Are they different? Or,
13: yeah.
14: Or are they...
13: Yeah.
14: Do they tell the same story about how he got bit? And
13: no.
14: No? Okay.
13: No.
14: See, I haven't...
13: Well, I mean, like, you know... The first one does,
14: yeah.
13: But it differs between, you know, between like Tobey Maguire, Andrew Garfield, and Tom Holland. The story differs a little. So they're different people, but they're still Peter Parker, if that makes sense.
14: Yeah, yeah.
13: But this one, I'm excited for this one. I love Tom Holland's Spider-Man.
14: I like some good. Now, is this Marvel or is it?
13: Yes.
14: I like the Iron Man. I like those movies. Captain America.
13: Marvel?
14: Controversial
13: opinion. Marvel has really been dropping the ball recently.
14: And what are theirs?
13: Past couple of years. They're Iron Man, Spider-Man, Captain America.
14: I can't keep it all straight.
13: The Avengers, stuff like that.
14: Yeah.
13: But they have been absolutely dropping the ball recently. So I hope this Spider-Man movie is good. I'm sure it will be. Because,
14: you'll enjoy it.
13: That's one of their big IPs,
14: yeah,
13: Spider-Man.
14: So there's our two movies. We're going to go get a little history. And then a little Spider-Man.
13: Of course. Come on. Would it be Abby without going to see Spider-Man? Probably not. Anyways, we're going to take a look here at the Southeast Ag Bottom Line Report before we catch ARN's... No, before we get back into the music here in this 8 o'clock hour. 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
15: 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At the Alabama Livestock Auctions, receipts at the 16 markets totaled 8,741 head compared to zero last week due to markets off for July 4th and 10,638 a year ago. Compared to 2 weeks ago, slaughter cattle sold steady to $5 higher. Feeder steers sold unevenly steady. 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Trade was active with good demand on feeder cattle. Replacement cattle sold steady. Medium and large grain number 1 and 2 feeder steers, 3s and 4s brought $455 to $650. 4s and 5s $400 to $570. 5s and 6s $340 to $490. 6 and 7s $340 to $430. Medium and large frame number 1 and 2 feeder heifers, 3s and 4s brought $430 to $565. 4s and 5s $375 to $530. 5s and 6s $355 to $465. 6 and 7s $317.50 to $400. Slaughter cows boning 80 to 85% lean, 850 to 1200 pounds brought $160 to $194. Lean slaughter cows 85 to 90% lean, 850 to 1200 pounds brought $145 to $174. Yield grade 1 slaughter bulls, 1,000 to 2,100 pounds, brought $190 to $226.
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20: 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You guys don't miss out. Go Eagles!

This has got to be the saddest day of my life. I called you here today for a bit of bad news. I won't be able to see you anymore because of my obligations and the ties that you have. We've been meeting here every day. And since this is our last day together, I want to hold you just one more time. When you turn and walk away, don't look.

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0: That's the way of the world from Earth, Wind, and Fire this morning. I actually heard that song from a different artist who covered it with just a guitar.
1: Oh, that might be cool.
0: And I really did not know that it was done by Earth, Wind, and Fire first.
1: But I know. You find out doing this job, there's a lot more songs that are covers than you thought.
0: Oh, absolutely.
1: You think, oh, that's a very unique song. And you realize, nope, three other people did it.
0: Yeah.
1: 15 years before. 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And that is our Tell and Sell for today, this Monday, July the 13th. 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
2: And a little look at our weather this morning before we skedaddle. 74 degrees here on the square, 75 out at Troy Municipal Airport, and overcast. What a gorgeous, gorgeous gray morning. Today you can expect a high of 84 with a 70% chance of thunderstorms. Tonight a low of 69 with a 50% chance of thunderstorms. This evening a 30% chance overnight. Tuesday a high of 85, starting our day with a 20% chance of thunderstorms, and then that moves into about an 80% chance in the afternoon. And Tuesday night, a low of 69 with a 50% chance of thunderstorms. And the only thing that could make this gray morning just a little better for little old me would be a cream cheese roll or cinnamon roll.
3: Abby, I do feel the need to tell Miss Joyce that my birthday is a week from today. Just letting you know, Miss Joyce. You know, we could celebrate, all of us, with some cinnamon rolls, some cream cheese rolls, and some peanut butter rolls. Do we need to start a campaign? You know, everybody, let Miss Joyce know that I think we need another cinnamon roll day.
2: Yeah.
3: If I have to get a sub for the morning show, I'll go wash dishes and help out.
2: Right.
3: I'll do that.
2: I can do crowd control.
3: Yeah. We could just put you out on the porch.
2: Yeah.
3: You could play music and...
2: Yeah.
3: We could do the morning show. We've done it before. It has been done.
2: Mm-hmm.
3: But anyway, if you're wanting cinnamon rolls, we'll let you know when the next Cakes by Joyce Cinnamon Roll Day rolls around. Hint, hint, Miss Joyce. Hint, hint. It is quickly approaching 9 o'clock. We're a little bit early this morning. We may have time for one more song if you got one more song pulled up.
2: Sure, I can find one.
3: But it is an overcast day, 74 degrees. We're only expected to get about mid 80s today, right?
2: Yeah, 84 is the high today,
3: which is about 10 degrees cooler. Now, you know, that humidity is going to determine whether we're going to enjoy that 84 or not. But maybe it'll stay a little overcast today and won't be quite as hot for us. We hope you have a wonderful Monday. We'll get Abby to play us out with a song about halfway through the month of July here.
2: Yes.
3: On the morning show. And we'll see you tomorrow.
2: Absolutely, we will. Have a great day. We'll see you right here, same time, same place on the morning show. So be good or be good at it. I'm going to play us out with little Bobby Caldwell. Here it is, just for you. You belong to me.

0: News. I'm Therese Crowley, a total workaholic senator who had fun doing it. As President Trump tells Fox, South Carolina Senator Lindsey Graham's cause of death, a tear in the aorta, hours after returning from Ukraine.
1: Senator Graham, who served as an Air Force lawyer in the 1980s, was a staunch advocate of using U.S. military power to protect democracy around the world, more recently in Ukraine. Although those views sometimes clash with growing isolationist sentiment in Washington, Senator Graham became a loyal defender of President Trump.
0: Fox's Jonathan Sari. CENTCOM completes a fourth wave of airstrikes against Iran's coastal radar, drones, missiles, and small boats attacking commercial vessels. A New Zealand actor, Sam Neill, is passed at age 78. Blockbuster career from Jurassic Park to Peaky Blinders to Damien in the Omen films. 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

0: You shook me all night long, and thank you for that. It makes Monday a little bit easier. Touch a AC/DC with Jay Coffey. Got some things you might want to know. Sad news, Jurassic Park star Sam Neill passed away today. Sam was 78. Taylor Swift and Travis Kelce's massive wedding at Madison Square Garden is estimated to have cost $30 million. Two-time Oscar winner Anthony Hopkins released his first classical music single on Friday after signing a recording deal as a composer. Well, it's National French Fries Day. French fries are the most popular food ordered in America. American restaurants, and Harrison Ford turns 84 today and looking good.
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1: Sometimes misattributed to Prince, but that is Ready for the World, coming off their self-titled album out of 1985 and a big chart topper, Oh Sheila. Jay Coffey, take a look at the weekend box office. Well, Disney's live-action Moana, which stars Dwayne Johnson, the reimagining of the original 2016 animated feature, opened at the box office with $45 million for that number one spot. Well, after kicking off its box office run last week, Minions and Monsters provided family competition for Moana and took a second-place finish. Taking third place is Disney's Toy Story 5, also opening up in wide releases Evil Dead Burn, which took the number four spot, and Young Washington rounded out the top five.
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6: 4.7 weather.
7: Today, partly sunny with a high near 84 and a 70% chance of rain. Tonight, mostly cloudy with a low around 69 and a 50% chance of rain. Tuesday, a high near 85 with an 80% chance of rain. Tuesday night, mostly cloudy with a low around 69 and a 50% chance of rain.
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0: The 49th biggest hit in the U.S. in 1978 came from Heatwave and the Groove Line. Jay Coffey, so listen, whenever you want to feel instantly happy, just quack like a duck. That's right, research has proven that the sound of the letter K makes people laugh. What's more, the word quack forces the muscles of your face into a smile, and that triggers happy feelings thanks to facial feedback.
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2: It's July 13th. Here's what happened on this day in history, brought to you by Troy Animal Clinic, your full-service, family-owned and operated veterinary clinic. 1787. In America's pre-Constitution government, Congress passed the Northwest Ordinance, defining the method by which the Union would create and admit the Western states. 1832. Henry Schoolcraft led the expedition that discovered the source of the Mississippi River at Lake Itasca, Minnesota. 1863, deadly rioting erupted in New York City. Entire neighborhoods were destroyed in protest. Northern white men who didn't want free black laborers to take their jobs. 1878, the Treaty of Berlin amended the terms of the Treaty of San Stefano, which had ended the Russo-Turkish War of 1877-78. 1896, George Washington Carver, a recent graduate of Iowa State College of Agriculture and Mechanical Arts, accepted an invitation from Booker T. Washington to head the Agricultural Department at Tuskegee Normal and Industrial Institute for Negroes, now Tuskegee University. During a tenure that lasted nearly 50 years, Carver elevated the scientific study of farming, improved the health and agricultural output of Southern farmers, and developed hundreds of uses for their crops. Carver patented only three of his 500 agriculture-based innovations. In 1916, Carver was appointed to the Royal Society of Arts in London, and in 1923 awarded the prestigious Spingarn Medal for his contributions to agriculture. 1930, France defeated Mexico 4-1, and the U.S. defeated Belgium 3-0 in the first-ever World Cup football matches played simultaneously in host city Montevideo, Uruguay. 1967, race-related rioting broke out in Newark, New Jersey. By the time the violence had ended, 27 people had been killed. 1977, a blackout that would last 25 hours hit the New York City area. 1985, Live Aid, an international rock concert in London, Philadelphia, Moscow, and Sydney, took place to raise money for relief efforts aimed at millions of victims of famine in Africa. And nearly $100 million was pledged toward the hungry. Having birthday, chef, restaurateur, Jose Andre is 57. Actor Gil Birmingham of Yellowstone is 73. Oscar-winning director, screenwriter Cameron Crowe of Fast Times at Ridgemont High, Jerry Maguire, and Almost Famous is 69. Actor Harrison Ford is 84. Comedian, actor, physician Dr. Ken Jeong is 57. Country singer Louise Mandrell is 72. Writer, actor Cheech Marin of Cheech and Chong and Nash Bridges is 80. Musician Roger McGinn of The Byrds is 84. Erno Rubik, the inventor of the Rubik's Cube, is 82. And actor Patrick Stewart of Star Trek The Next Generation, Star Trek Picard, X-Men films, and A Christmas Carol is 86. It happened on this day, July 13th. Today in History is brought to you by Troy Animal Clinic, caring for the pets of Pike County more than half a century. I'm Doc Kirby reporting for WTBF.
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1: News. I'm Gianna Gelosi. The Senate coming back from recess, returning to work, but it's doing so without one of its most influential members after the sudden death of Senator Lindsey Graham from a torn aorta. President Trump remembering his political ally on Fox.
2: If I had Democrat problems, he could solve them. He was a man of all different abilities, actually, and he was a nice man. He was a great guy.
1: Graham just returned from a trip to Ukraine. Kentucky Senator Mitch McConnell finally giving an update on his health.
3: In an open letter to Kentuckians Sunday night, Senator Mitch McConnell attributing his childhood fight with polio to a fall he suffered last month that rendered the 84-year-old briefly unconscious. McConnell saying his recovery will take time and that while he won't be on the Senate floor anytime soon, he's not taking a break from Senate business.
1: And that is Fox's Jeff Manasso reporting. America is listening to Fox News.
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8: And for your Troy area weather, today, partly sunny with a high near 84 and a 70% chance of rain. Tonight, mostly cloudy with a low around 69 and a 50% chance of rain. Tuesday, a high near 85 with an 80% chance of rain. Tuesday night, mostly cloudy with a low around 69 and a 50% chance of rain. Wednesday, mostly sunny with a high near 87 and a 50% chance of rain.
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0: Well, there's a voice that's going to be missed. The great Bonnie Tyler in Total Eclipse of the Heart. Hey, this is Jay Coffey. So a psychologist says if you rehearse conversations in your head before they happen, well, you likely have these traits. You're thoughtful. 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Sounds like me. 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
12: 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Antioch Church of Christ on the Shellhorn Road, County Road 1101, has revival Monday through Wednesday nightly at 7. Ansley Baptist Church has revival Monday through Wednesday nightly at 7 with special music and guest speakers each evening. 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
14: 94.7 weather.
15: Today, partly sunny with a high near 84 and a 70% chance of rain. Tonight, mostly cloudy with a low around 69 and a 50% chance of rain. Tuesday, a high near 85 with an 80% chance of rain. Tuesday night, mostly cloudy with a low around 69 and a 50% chance of rain.
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0: Don Henley's The Heart of the Matter. The song was co-written by Don, also Tom Petty's lead guitarist Mike Campbell and J.D. Souther for Don's album The End of the Innocents. Jay Coffey, so Prime Video renewed the epic biblical drama House of David for season 3. Now season 1, which captivated more than 40 million viewers, is now streaming on Wonder Project and Prime Video alongside season 2. A purely American group that was formed in London is today's featured band on the Daily Double Play.
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0: 1337. Troy City Council meets Tuesday evening at 5 at City Hall. Nobody talks more about South Alabama than us.
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4: And for your Troy area weather, today, partly sunny with a high near 84 and a 70% chance of rain. Tonight, mostly cloudy with a low around 69 and a 50% chance of rain. Tuesday, a high near 85 with an 80% chance of rain. Tuesday night, mostly cloudy with a low around 69 and a 50% chance of rain. Wednesday, mostly sunny with a high near 87 and a 50% chance of rain.
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0: We complete today's Daily Double Play with Ventura Highway from 1972 by America, released off of their second album, Homecoming. It was written by Dewey Bunnell, and the song contains the phrase Purple Rain, later the title of the 1984 song from Prince, who apparently got the title directly from Ventura Highway. And Sister Golden Hair got us underway from their fifth album, Hearts. That was their second number one hit, coming out in 1975. The song was written by Jerry Beckley, who I said there was no actual Sister Golden Hair.
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3: It's time for Farm and Ranch headlines on the Southeast AgNet. This is Tyron Spearman reporting. The Senate Ag Committee is expected to soon be considering the second part of the Farm Bill. Earlier, the One Big Beautiful Bill Act passed several parts of the peanut program and others to provide protection right now on pricing. But now they're going to do some special amendments in the 2.0. One is to update the marketing assistance loan to ensure that the program remains fully operational during any future lapsing when the federal government shuts down. That was really a problem this past year. Also, increased funding for Market Access Program. That's the market assisted program that promotes peanuts abroad. The third area was reserved 50% of the Food for Peace resources for U.S.-grown commodities. Another one is to create a new high priority research and extension priority for peanut aflatoxin. Let's solve that problem. Also, to expand farm ownership and operating loans. Also, we're asking to require that the school food authorities make purchase of at least 95% of domestic products and commodities in each category as they plan the school year. But that's just a few of the items that's being requested in the Farm Bill 2.0, which hopes to be approved soon.
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1: Fox News, I'm Therese Crowley. President Trump speaking on the passing of his great friend in the Senate, Lindsey Graham, with news on the Strait of Hormuz. The U.S. is restoring the Iran blockade after a fourth round of CENTCOM strikes on Iran coastal radar boats, drones, and missiles.
2: We're going to keep the strait, and we'll probably run it. We'll become the guardian of the strait. Maybe we'll call it the guardian angel of the strait. And we should be reimbursed for that. When we do that, we're going to be reimbursed because the other nations are very wealthy. They're on our side.
1: Also telling Fox and Friends, Senator Graham was good at politics and had fun doing it. Cause of death, a tear in the aorta hours after return from Ukraine, and called President Trump to work on the Save America Act. Israel TV reports an Iran plot to assassinate President Trump in Turkey at the NATO summit, prompting that last-minute change of Air Force One on the way home. 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
7: Today, partly sunny with a high near 84 and a 70% chance of rain. Tonight, mostly cloudy with a low around 69 and a 50% chance of rain. Tuesday, a high near 85 with an 80% chance of rain. Tuesday night, mostly cloudy with a low around 69 and a 50% chance of rain.
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Serving up more of your favorite hits. Well, I'll drink to that. Another cup of joe, if you please. Jay Coffee, and coming up in less than 10 minutes, we're going to take a look at Eyes Remember This. What's that all about? I'll explain in less than 10.

0: Such an awesome song from Heart coming out in 1982. What About Love? They get some help on background vocals from Gracie Slick and Mickey Thomas of the Starship. Hey, this is Jay Caviezel from Prevention Magazine. 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Apparently, horizontal eye movements are thought to help interaction between the two hemispheres of the brain. 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
10: And for your Troy area weather, today, partly sunny with a high near 84 and a 70% chance of rain. Tonight, mostly cloudy with a low around 69 and a 50% chance of rain. Tuesday, a high near 85 with an 80% chance of rain. Tuesday night, mostly cloudy with a low around 69 and a 50% chance of rain. Wednesday, mostly sunny with a high near 87 and a 50% chance of rain.
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11: This is Steve Flowers. 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I'm now a regular participant on the morning show. Having been involved with Alabama politics for many decades, I'm often asked by many political candidates, Steve, I've got limited campaign money. 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I always tell them the WTBF morning show, the listening audience is overwhelming, and it crosses all demographic lines. 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

0: Hot, tasty rock and roll out of summertime 1982 from their Special Forces album. 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

0: It was a bit unusual for Tom Petty and the Heartbreakers to use a synthesizer, but a big hit, You Got Lucky. Jay Coffey, So the Gentleman has its return date set. Theo James returns as Eddie, a.k.a. the Duke, and this time he's back with a new sense of ambition. To grow the empire, he extends his reach across borders, taking on the Italian mafia. Season 2 of The Gentleman launches September the 3rd on Netflix.
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4: weather. Today, partly sunny with a high near 84 and a 70% chance of rain. Tonight, mostly cloudy with a low around 69 and a 50% chance of rain. Tuesday, a high near 85 with an 80% chance of rain. Tuesday night, mostly cloudy with a low around 69 and a 50% chance of rain.
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0: Live from the London Palladium, the most awesome Marvin Gaye, a big hit for Marvin and Got to Give It Up. Hey, this is Dave Coffey, and did you know that back in the 1970s, checking the mail was something that around 87% of us did right when we got home from work. Today, only about 45% of us do it. 16.1% of males are left-handed, while only about 13.8% of females are. Someone will tailgate over 72% of drivers today, and volunteers who took a short-term memory test and then walked in a park for an hour recalled 20% more.
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3: In ag news from the Southeast AgNet, USDA says farmers across the country will soon have access to stronger farm safety net programs as it completes implementation of the agricultural provisions included in the Working Families Tax Cuts Act. The improvements affect a number of programs that are important to producers in Georgia and Alabama, including crop insurance, disaster assistance, and commodity safety net programs. USDA has also increased reference prices under the Agriculture Risk Coverage, or ARC, and Price Loss Coverage, or PLC, programs. The department says those are the first increases in more than a decade and are intended to provide producers with a stronger financial safety net during periods of low commodity prices. Another significant change expands base acres for eligible farms, allowing some producers to better align their program history with current operations. USDA has also announced improvements to several livestock disaster assistance programs and enhancements to crop insurance options designed to provide higher levels of coverage at lower premium costs. The department says these changes are intended to provide farmers and ranchers with additional certainty as they manage weather challenges, fluctuating markets, and rising production costs. Producers who have questions about how the updated programs apply to their operations are encouraged to contact their local USDA Farm Service Agency office.
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1: 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Brundage American Legion Post 145 meets Monday night at 6:30 at the Post Home. AA meets Monday night at First Baptist Church in Luverne. Narcotics Anonymous meets Monday night at 7 at Riverview Baptist Church on 231 North in Troy. The Pike County Mobile Food Pantry will be at the Troy Sports Complex on Tuesday, parked on the side of the admin office from 8 until. 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Troy City Council meets Tuesday at 5 in City Hall. Addiction Recovery Ministry meets Wednesday nights at 7 at Riverview Baptist Church on 231 North here in Troy. There will be a free series of presentations about the American Revolution for our country's 250th birthday celebration. Thursday nights at 6 in Patterson Hall at Troy University. This Thursday, join Joe McCall for The Builders of the Nation. The Crenshaw County Historical Museum will have an open house this Saturday from 10 to 2. And don't miss open auditions for Murder by Indecision this Saturday, July 18th from 1 to 3 at the studio at 303 East Walnut Street here in Troy. They're looking for men and women ages 18 plus. This play is sponsored by the Johnson Center for the Arts and the Troy Arts Council. In sports, this week in Atlanta Braves baseball, they will have a break Monday through Thursday before they host the Texas Rangers this weekend, with that first game of this week being Friday at 6, and you can listen live on WTBF FM 96.3 and AM 970. In other news, Corey Lee Kaiser, age 49, of Jack, died recently. A memorial for Corey Lee Kaiser will be Saturday at 2 at Coosada Baptist Church in Millbrook, with visitation 1 hour prior to the service. Dillard Funeral Home of Troy directing. 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And that's your local news for today, July the 13th, here on WTBF Brundage, Troy.
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We certainly got the beat and we got the hits. Hey, this is Jay Coffey, and just minutes away, apparently it is never too late to stop being a slug. I'll tell you all about this coming up in just a few.

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0: Album around the world in a day, got my raspberry beret on and looking good. Hey, it's Jay Coffey serving up some prints, and apparently it's never too late to stop being a slug. Now, according to the American Journal of Medicine, a study reports that middle-aged people who quit smoking, started exercising, and eating better, within 4 years, the late starters caught up to those who had good habits their whole life. Good news. 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
14: And for your Troy area weather, today partly sunny with a high near 84 and a 70% chance of rain. Tonight, mostly cloudy with a low around 69 and a 50% chance of rain. Tuesday, a high near 85 with an 80% chance of rain. Tuesday night, mostly cloudy with a low around 69 and a 50% chance of rain. Wednesday, mostly sunny with a high near 87 and a 50% chance of rain.
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0: The most amazing Phil Collins, rolling back the calendar to summertime 1990 from his album, But Seriously, a huge hit for Phil, and Something Happened on the Way to Heaven. Jay Coffey, so Prime Video released the official trailer for the highly anticipated action comedy Ride or Die, which stars the incredibly talented Octavia Spencer and Hannah Winningham. Now, the fast-paced series will debut all 8 episodes coming up this Wednesday on Prime Video.
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2: 94.7 weather.
3: Today, partly sunny with a high near 84 and a 70% chance of rain. Tonight, mostly cloudy with a low around 69 and a 50% chance of rain. Tuesday, a high near 85 with an 80% chance of rain. Tuesday night, mostly cloudy with a low around 69 and a 50% chance of rain.
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0: Donna Summer getting some very tasty guitar action work from Jeff Skunk Baxter on Hot Stuff out of 1979. Jay Coffey, so apparently whenever we lose our TV remote, there is a 49% chance it is between the couch cushions. Now, most lost remotes turn up in the couch cushions about half the time. The rest of the time, well, they're finally located in the bathroom, a dresser drawer, in the refrigerator or freezer, or even outside or in the car. Now, the study also found that 1 in 5 Americans owns a device that cannot be operated due to a lost remote.
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2: In specialty crop news on the Southeast AgNet, I'm Clint Thompson. Site selection and soil testing are helpful in ensuring long-term success for potential grape producers. Sarah Louder, University of Georgia Extension Viticulture Specialist, emphasized that message following UGA's new Grape Grower Symposium this year.
3: Choosing the right site is one of the best things that you can do to have a more like economically sustainable vineyard in the long run. But one of the biggest mistakes that I see is if they haven't done good soil prep. Especially in Georgia, we tend to see really low pH, really acidic soils. And once you put the trellis and the vines in the ground, there's really not much you can do to remedy that. So if you haven't addressed the soil profile before you put anything in the ground, then it is a difficult game. That can be nearly impossible, if not fully impossible. To fix that, and that you often will see, especially big nutrient issues, if you plant stuff in the ground, just because some of those nutrients are really not accessible at the pHs that we're looking at. If everyone does a better job of getting their soil tests and getting their soil amended before plants in the ground, that will make me a happy lady.
2: According to UGA research, Louder also encourages growers to implement tissue analysis. They determine the vine's current nutrition status, identify any deficient or excessive nutrients, and monitor plant responses to fertilizer applications. If growers ignore the vine's nutritional needs, it can lead to reduced yields and lower fruit quality over time. For more information, see specialtycropgrower.com. I'm Clint Thompson with the Southeast AgNet.
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1: I'm Therese Crowley. President Trump posting the U.S. is restoring the Iran blockade after a fourth round of CENTCOM strikes on Iran coastal radar, boats, drones, and missiles, and will become guardian of the Strait of Hormuz with a 20% reimbursement fee. The Senate prepares to honor the late Senator Lindsey Graham, possibly by passing a Russia sanctions package to back Ukraine. Leader John Thune.
2: I can't imagine this place without Lindsey. I can't imagine the world writ large without Lindsey for the incredible impact that he had on so many levels.
1: Fox's Chad Pergram.
3: The Senate is meeting for the first time since Graham died. Graham was an outsized figure in the Senate, and his absence will be hard for some.
1: President Trump has recommended South Carolina Governor McMaster appoint Graham's sister Darlene in the interim, who Graham adopted at age 13 when their parents died and he was in his 20s. America's listening to Fox News.
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7: And for your Troy area weather, today, partly sunny with a high near 84 and a 70% chance of rain. Tonight, mostly cloudy with a low around 69 and a 50% chance of rain. Tuesday, a high near 85 with an 80% chance of rain. Tuesday night, mostly cloudy with a low around 69 and a 50% chance of rain. Wednesday, mostly sunny with a high near 87 and a 50% chance of rain.
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And the hits just keep coming. Jay Coffey always taking care of your musical biz, and just minutes away, we're going to take a look at the dog mouth myth.

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0: Southern California's Los Lobos scoring big time with a theme song from that great movie La Bamba. Hey, it's Jay Coffey. So apparently, according to dentists, the old myth that a dog's mouth is cleaner than a human's is not true. There's no basis for concluding that a dog's mouth is cleaner than a human's. Both human and dogs have mouths that are full of bacteria, and both contain roughly the same number of bacteria. But there are more than 100 different germs in dogs and cats' saliva that can actually make you sick. I gotta get my dog to stop licking my face.
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10: 4.7 weather.
11: Today, partly sunny with a high near 84 and a 70% chance of rain. Tonight, mostly cloudy with a low around 69 and a 50% chance of rain. Tuesday, a high near 85 with an 80% chance of rain. Tuesday night, mostly cloudy with a low around 69 and a 50% chance of rain.
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0: The Straight Cats are originally from Long Island, but they spent quite a bit of time over in England, so Rock This Town was actually first released over in the UK in January of 1981. It was finally released in the US in the summer of 1982. Hey, it's Jay Coffey. So The Descendants' Wicked Wonderland has its debut, and a special recording of Mad Wicked Wonderland has been released. Now, the highly anticipated next chapter of The Descendants franchise will premiere this coming Thursday on Disney Channel and the next day on Disney Plus.
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1: It would become Earth, Wind & Fire's biggest hit, Shining Star, coming out in January of 1975 from that album, That's the Way of the World. And, of course, they're very busy touring right now with Lionel Richie. That's hot. Hey, this is Jay Coffey. 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
9: 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During the Civil War, the Confederate Army withdrew from Gettysburg in Pennsylvania, and down in Vicksburg, Mississippi, surrendered to Union troops on the same day, the 4th of July, 1863. On July 4th in 1881, Booker T. Washington established the Tuskegee Institute in Alabama. What a blessing he was, not only to America, but to the human race. And in 1895, on July 4th, Catherine Lee Bates published her song, America the Beautiful. The lyrics credit God for this nation's bounty and inspiration. It also elicits his help for the future. Thanks for joining us. We'll do it again soon. This is George Merrick's God and Country.
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10: And for your Troy area weather, today, partly sunny with a high near 84 and a 70% chance of rain. Tonight, mostly cloudy with a low around 69 and a 50% chance of rain. Tuesday, a high near 85 with an 80% chance of rain. Tuesday night, mostly cloudy with a low around 69 and a 50% chance of rain. Wednesday, mostly sunny with a high near 87 and a 50% chance of rain.
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1: News, I'm John Saucier. A man in his 20s has been shot and killed in Biddeford, Maine by an ICE agent. This according to Maine Independent Senator Angus King, who spoke to the Boston Globe. Senator King says this man had been given an order to leave the country and weaponize his vehicle when he was shot. He went on to the senator to call for a full and transparent investigation. The death of South Carolina Senator Lindsey Graham over the weekend is raising questions about whether the Senate will be able to pass President Trump's agenda ahead of the midterm elections, especially a package of strict voter regulations known as the Save America Act. Senate Majority Leader John Thune on Fox.
2: Well, eventually we'll figure that out. We've got to move forward. You know, obviously right now we are all in the process of still processing and mourning.
1: This bill would impose sweeping restrictions on how Americans can vote and require voters to submit documents to prove citizenship. America is listening to Fox News.
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8: Today, partly sunny with a high near 84 and a 70% chance of rain. Tonight, mostly cloudy with a low around 69 and a 50% chance of rain. Tuesday, a high near 85 with an 80% chance of rain. Tuesday night, mostly cloudy with a low around 69 and a 50% chance of rain.
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0: Everywhere, Fleetwood Mac, Christine McVie, and John Summers. And sometimes you wake up, you know, you're feeling anxious. Well, they say, at least according to Harvard, munch some pretzels. Yeah, a salt shortfall in the morning will disrupt the nervous system. 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
12: And for your Troy area weather, today, partly sunny with a high near 84 and a 70% chance of rain. Tonight, mostly cloudy with a low around 69 and a 50% chance of rain. Tuesday, a high near 85 with an 80% chance of rain. Tuesday night, mostly cloudy with a low around 69 and a 50% chance of rain. Wednesday, mostly sunny with a high near 87 and a 50% chance of rain.
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0: Toto Time in Africa from Toto 4. 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

Red Hot Chili Peppers, it's called Under the Bridge. Look out. John Summers here now. They did a survey. They're always doing surveys. 1,000 American women. They found out that, nearly half of all women wear high heels. Most of those wearers, about 7 in 10, say that the shoes hurt their feet. Well, yeah, high heels are harmful to your feet, and constantly wearing them

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13: Today, partly sunny with a high near 84 and a 70% chance of rain. Tonight, mostly cloudy with a low around 69 and a 50% chance of rain. Tuesday, a high near 85 with an 80% chance of rain. Tuesday night, mostly cloudy with a low around 69 and a 50% chance of rain.
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1: And Bohemian Rhapsody. You got it. All right, so there's a way to know, guys, if a woman is interested in you. She copies what you do. It's called mirroring. Now, psychologists have studied this for years. People unconsciously mirror those they feel connected to. Now, if she tilts her head, when you tilt your head, crosses your arms, it's a little weird, but hey, or matches your speaking pace. How about that? It's not coincidence. She likes you.
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3: When the Revolutionary War ended and America had gained its independence, the new nation would survive and thrive only on a growing agricultural economy in those early years. Wealthy farmers like George Washington began fertilizing their fields with animal waste and lime, and they were the first to rotate crops to keep the soil fertile. A population explosion in Europe drove up the price of wheat there, and a few larger farmers like Washington had excess grain and were the first to export grain to Europe and the West Indies as well. I'm Mark Oppold. This is the Southeast AgNet.
8: Reginald Hare was a church musician who later served as a parish priest in England and the Bishop of Calcutta. No matter where he served, Reginald was always impressed by the holiness of God. 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
1: Fox News, I'm Tom Graham. President Trump wants the sister of Lindsey Graham to serve out the rest of the late senator's term. Decision is up to South Carolina Governor Henry McMaster.
2: Darlene Graham Nordone was largely raised by her brother after their parents died while both children were young. And she remained a constant presence in his life, often appearing at campaign events. A special election is set for next month to pick a new Republican nominee.
1: Fox's Jared Halpern, an immigration agent, killed a driver in Maine. ICE claims the migrant tried to use his vehicle as a weapon and ram agents.
3: Governor Janet Mills said in a statement she was briefed on the incident and knows these situations are alarming, but state and federal law enforcement are continuing to work with the Maine attorney generals and medical examiner's offices to determine the facts.
1: Fox's Grinnell Scott, America's listening to Fox News.
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4: For Troy on the Wiregrass, 40% chance of rain tonight, low 70. 80% chance tomorrow, high 84. 60% chance tomorrow night, low 69. And a 40% chance of rain Wednesday, high 87. Again tonight, 40% chance of showers for Troy and the Wiregrass on Classic Hits 94.7.
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0: classic, The Girl Is Mine. Michael Jackson, Paul McCartney from the Thriller album. Apparently, Quincy Jones, the producer, told them to write a song about, you know, two guys fighting over a girl, which they did while they were watching cartoons. It's weird, but it's true. Huge hit, of course. Yeah. Paul McCartney, Michael Jackson, The Girl Is Mine. Today's a lost classic. We'll do another one tomorrow, right around the same time. Flag football isn't about who you are. It's about who you become. Shape the game. Create the play. 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
11: Rain continues through Wednesday. 40% chance tonight, low 70. 80% chance tomorrow, high 84. 60% chance of rain tomorrow night, low 69. And a 40% chance of showers Wednesday, high 87. Again tonight, 40% chance of rain for Troy and the Wiregrass on Classic Hits 94.7.
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0: Men at Work, and who can it be now? Colin Hay and the boys. Yeah, they are touring the States, and they pick up again early next month.
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0: Genesis, Phil Collins, and Throwing It All Away is the name of the song. All right, this is kind of weird. True or not, I don't... Scientists consider it less likely to rain on Monday than any other day of the week. The science behind it isn't completely clear yet. The main working theory is that Mondays carry less pollution over the weekend. This means less dust in the air, which can actually influence rainfall. That's their story, and they're sticking to it.
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0: Dreams, Fleetwood Mac, Stevie Nicks, and John Summers. You know what? You're taller in the morning than you are at night. Weird fact about the body. When you wake up in the morning, you're about 1 centimeter taller. That's because at night you're lying down and the spine stretches and stuff like that, you know. But throughout the day, the soft cartilage between your bones gets squished and compressed. You shrink a little bit.
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2: I'm Doc Kirby. Here's a book bit. Turning Point: How Reagan Liberated Grenada and Won the Cold War, by John Bachman, Humanix Books. Americans seem to know little of our own actual history. The 250th anniversary of the USA gave us a chance to change that. This recent book is a critical story that needs telling. It's written in a frank and honest manner, with all the lessons learned from an imperfect military mission that nonetheless got the most important thing right. For the first time, the free nations militarily stopped the advance of communism. This is a story that needs retelling, as the pendulum of ignorance has some believing that communism isn't so bad if the right people do it. This account shows the folly of that attitude. The biggest story of the 20th century was the fall of the corrupt and murderous regime of the Soviet Union. For much of the 20th century, the Soviets spread their cruelty more and more, and the West seemed unable to stop their advance. The first chink in their armor began on a small island in the Caribbean, formerly part of the British Empire. It was the beginning of the end of the Soviet Union, and it owes its demise to Pope John Paul II, British Prime Minister Margaret Thatcher, and U.S. President Ronald Reagan. He rejected treaties with the Soviets, who always broke them anyway, rebuilt American defenses, increased funding for Radio Free Europe and Radio Marti. He proclaimed the USSR as the evil empire that would be consigned to the ash heap of history. And he unveiled his plan for the Strategic Defense Initiative to protect us against Soviet ICBMs. In March 1979, the Marxist revolution in Grenada slid under the radar of the international press and public. For Castro and the Soviets, it was another critical stronghold in the Caribbean, close to their enemy, America. Mexico was tilting in their direction, and Nicaragua had been rocked by assassination. But Ronald Reagan noticed. By 1983, the small island nation of Grenada had undergone dramatic political change. A large number of American college students had begun their medical studies at the new medical school in Grenada. But when Cuban military members began taking over the island by force, President Reagan put together a plan. Cuba's 250,000 armed forces could be airlifted to Grenada, so other Caribbean nations requested American support, and some would join the U.S. in taking military action against the junta. The newly formed Joint Special Operations Command would get its baptism under fire as they planned to use Navy SEALs, Army Rangers and Delta Force, Marines, naval vessels and copters, and Air Force gunships. Operation Urgent Fury, and October 25th, 1983, was H-hour. Things did not go as smoothly as we planned, but that is the nature of warfare. By November 2nd, hostilities ceased. The Cubans and Soviets were defeated, and Grenada was liberated. The students were elated and relieved, and the communists were stunned. Despite her embarrassment and anger over the way she'd been sidelined by Reagan, Thatcher continued to support her political soulmate. During the first years of Reagan's administration, 10 Latin American countries, with 240 million people, returned to democracy. The victory of Grenada sent a clear message to the Soviets and Cubans. We were no longer willing to tolerate the spread of Marxism and communism in the Western Hemisphere. Turning Point: How Reagan Liberated Grenada and Won the Cold War, by John Bachman, Humanix Books. I'm Doc Kirby. That's a book bit.
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1: I'm John Saucier. This is a Fox News alert. Congress honoring late South Carolina Senator Lindsey Graham, who passed away this weekend with what his office described as a brief and sudden illness. Today on the Senate floor, Majority Leader John Thune acknowledged the senator's influential vision for American foreign policy.
2: There was no bigger believer in America's role in the world. He was confident that the United States could be a force for good, and he gave everything he had to ensuring that we would be.
1: We just heard from South Carolina Governor Henry McMaster, who has appointed Lindsey Graham's sister Darlene to serve the remainder of his Senate term. He had recently returned from a diplomatic mission, the senator, to Ukraine, and had been leading efforts to levy new sanctions against Russia. Senator Lindsey Graham was 71 years old, and again, his sister Darlene has now been appointed to serve out the remainder of his term by South Carolina Governor. America's listening to Fox News.
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3: For Troy on the Wiregrass, 40% chance of rain tonight, low 70. 80% chance tomorrow, high 84. 60% chance tomorrow night, low 69. And a 40% chance of rain Wednesday, high 87. Again tonight, 40% chance of showers for Troy and the Wiregrass on Classic Hits 94.7.
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0: Refugee, it's Tom Petty and the Heartbreakers. 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
1: Rain continues through Wednesday, 40% chance tonight, low 70, 80% chance tomorrow, high 84, 60% chance of rain tomorrow night, low 69, and a 40% chance of showers Wednesday, high 87. Again tonight, 40% chance of rain for Troy and the Wiregrass on Classic Hits 94.7.
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0: OMD, a.k.a. Orchestral Maneuvers in the Dark. That's a lot of initials there. It's called If You Leave from the soundtrack of Pretty in Pink. Remember?
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0: TLC, don't go chasing waterfalls. Good advice. All right, so you watch dogs and how they sniff each other, and why are they doing that? You know, really? Well, they do it because basically they have paws and not hands. You know, when dogs sniff each other, they learn about each other's age, health, even mood through scent. It's a social sniffing, if you want to call it that. It's a form of greeting, much like a handshake or a friendly wave among humans. Aren't you glad we have hands?
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0: Daryl Hall, John Oates, she's gone. Say bye. Okay, you like bread. 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What is America's favorite bread? 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
2: It's July 13th. Here's what happened on this day in history, brought to you by Troy Animal Clinic, your full-service, family-owned and operated veterinary clinic. 1787. In America's pre-Constitution government, Congress passed the Northwest Ordinance, defining the method by which the Union would create and admit the Western states. 1832. Henry Schoolcraft led the expedition that discovered the source of the Mississippi River at Lake Itasca, Minnesota. 1863, deadly rioting erupted in New York City. Entire neighborhoods were destroyed in protest. Northern white men who didn't want free black laborers to take their jobs. 1878, the Treaty of Berlin amended the terms of the Treaty of San Stefano, which had ended the Russo-Turkish War of 1877-78. 1896, George Washington Carver, recent graduate of Iowa State College of Agriculture and Mechanical Arts, accepted an invitation from Booker T. Washington to head the Agricultural Department at Tuskegee Normal and Industrial Institute for Negroes, now Tuskegee University. During a tenure that lasted nearly 50 years, Carver elevated the scientific study of farming, improved the health and agricultural output of Southern farmers, and developed hundreds of uses for their crops. Carver patented only three of his 500 agriculture-based innovations. In 1916, Carver was appointed to the Royal Society of Arts in London, and in 1923 awarded this prestigious Springhorn Medal for his contributions to agriculture. 1930, France defeated Mexico 4-1, and the U.S. defeated Belgium 3-0 in the first ever World Cup football matches played simultaneously in host city Montevideo, Uruguay. 1967, race-related rioting broke out in Newark, New Jersey. By the time the violence had ended, 27 people had been killed. 1977, a blackout that would last 25 hours hit the New York City area. 1985, Live Aid, an international rock concert in London, Philadelphia, Moscow, and Sydney, took place to raise money for relief efforts aimed at millions of victims of famine in Africa. And nearly $100 million was pledged toward the hungry. Having birthday, chef, restaurateur, Jose Andre is 57. Actor Gil Birmingham of Yellowstone is 73. Oscar-winning director, screenwriter Cameron Crowe of Fast Times at Ridgemont High, Jerry Maguire, and Almost Famous is 69. Actor Harrison Ford is 84. Comedian, actor, physician, Dr. Ken Jeong is 57. Country singer Louise Mandrell is 72. Writer-actor Cheech Marin of Cheech and Chong and Nash Bridges is 80. Musician Roger McGinn of The Byrds is 84. Erno Rubik, the inventor of the Rubik's Cube, is 82. And actor Patrick Stewart of Star Trek The Next Generation, Star Trek Picard, X-Men films, and A Christmas Carol is 86. It happened on this day, July 13th. 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I'm Doc Kirby reporting for WTBF.
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3: 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AA meets tonight at 7 at First Baptist Church in Laverne. Narcotics Anonymous meets tonight at 7 at Riverview Baptist Church on 231 north of Troy. Pike County DHR hosts foster parent training in Troy Tuesday night. 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Pike County Mobile Food Pantry will be at the Troy Sportsplex Tuesday starting at 8, parked on the side of the administration office. Call 334-221-0337. Troy City Council meets Tuesday evening at 5 at City Hall. Vacation Bible Schools through Wednesday, nightly at 5:30 at Park Memorial Church on the Elba Highway in Troy. And nightly at 6, Collegedale Church of Christ for ages 2 to adults. Revivals through Wednesday, nightly at 7 at Ansley Baptist Church on County Road 1135 in Troy, and at Antioch Church of Christ on the Shell Horton Road, County Road 1101, with Brother Byron Gibbs. The Atlanta Braves off Monday through Thursday, but they're back in action hosting the Texas Rangers Friday night at 6 on AM 970, FM 96.3. In other news, Frankie Sue Rhodes, age 89 of Goshen, died Saturday. The funeral for Frankie Sue Rhodes is Tuesday at 11 at Campground Church with Reverend Dunford Cole and Reverend Clifford Cobb officiating, burial in the church cemetery, Dillard Funeral Home of Troy directing. Visitation 1 hour prior to the service at the church. Memorials can be made to Campground Cemetery Fund of Laverne. Kathy Beckett, age 79 of Troy, died Sunday. The funeral for Kathy Beckett is Thursday at 10 at Green Hills Funeral Home of Troy, with Reverend Steve Winton officiating, burial in Green Hills Cemetery. Visitation is Wednesday evening 5 till 7 at Green Hills Funeral Home. Corey Lee Kaiser, age 49 of Jack, died recently. A memorial service for Corey Lee Kaiser is Saturday at 2 at Coosada Baptist Church in Millbrook, Dillard Funeral Home of Troy directing, visitation 1 hour prior to the service at the church. Funeral announcements are listed on our website at WTBFradio.com. Just click on obituaries. 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I'm Doc Kirby reporting. You're up to date on TBF.
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2: 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For Troy on the Wiregrass, 40% chance of rain tonight, low 70. 80% chance tomorrow, high 84. 60% chance tomorrow night, low 69. And a 40% chance of rain Wednesday, high 87. Again tonight, 40% chance of showers for Troy on the Wiregrass on Classic Hits 94.7.
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Tell you what, that new Blondie album, Long in the Works, hasn't been released yet, to my knowledge. Still waiting. It's probably worth waiting for, right? One way or another, they once sang.

0: 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Great music. All in favor, say aye. 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

0: Eddie Grant to an Electric Avenue, so plug in there. I'm John Summers. Everybody has watched at one time or another this TV show that's been on for 27 seasons, Law & Order SVU, and wondering why Ice-T was only in a kind of a part-time role last year. Well, that was so that they could free up enough money to bring back Kelly Gadish, who has been on the show, and a thing that Ice-T says he has no problem with. Next year, season 28, he'll be in every episode. 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
7: Rain continues through Wednesday. 40% chance tonight, low 70. 80% chance tomorrow, high 84. 60% chance of rain tomorrow night, low 69. And a 40% chance of showers Wednesday, high 87. Again tonight, 40% chance of rain for Troy and the Wiregrass on Classic Hits 94.7.
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0: Stevie Nicks, Fleetwood Mac. She wrote it. She sings it. It's called Sarah. This time around, without the H.
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0: Brian Adams here at the Summer 69. A little air guitar practice. 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With most losing more than one because of politics?
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0: Just a little more cowbell on a Monday. Lowrider, it is Warren. I'm John Summers. And, okay, maybe the world is the way it is because we just can't hear each other. We can't hear each other, literally. Over a billion young people are at risk of permanent hearing loss from unsafe listening habits. Nearly a quarter of them regularly cranking up volumes at dangerous levels. Even at lower volumes, the damage accumulates. And research shows that traffic noise at just 40 decibels, the level of a quiet library, hurts concentration and your brain's ability to work. I think that's what they're trying to say. Possibly.
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2: Hi, this is Shauna. Welcome to Johnny Erickson Tada Sharing Hope. We've come to another edition of Dear Johnny. And if you don't mind, we're going to get right to it. So Johnny, here's a tough question from Mary Grace, who asks, Johnny, I'm assuming you've never had children. I'm also assuming that you and Ken made that decision consciously, since quadriplegia does not affect fertility, as far as I'm aware. My husband and I are also having to think through whether or not we'll continue to try to have children after multiple losses, years of infertility, and a recent diagnosis. Johnny, did you grieve not having children? What would your encouragement be for someone who can't have children?
3: Well, Mary Grace, this is a tough question. And my heart goes out to you and your husband, as it's obvious that you would really love to start a family. But to your first question, yes, I grieved over not being able to conceive. I clearly recall one afternoon leaving the office of our infertility specialist. Yes, Ken and I went to a specialist. And I just started sobbing. We had to pull over as I could not stop wailing. Never in all my years of paralysis had I wept like that, like it was deep, deep from inside. So yes, there was grief, but there was also God's word. And I knew I would go crazy if I wallowed in my loss. So if Ken and I were not going to have children, then God must have a better plan. So my husband and I hitched our wagon to Psalm 138, verse 8. The Lord will fulfill his purpose for me. Your steadfast love, O Lord, endures forever. Do not forsake the work of your hands. So, God has a purpose, and he promises he will fulfill it. He will bring it to pass. He will not forsake us. And then there's Proverbs 23 that says, surely there is a future, and your hope will not be cut off. I love that word, surely. Without a doubt, God has something richer. We can be sure of it. And then there's also the verse we all know, Jeremiah 29:11, where God himself tells us, for I know the plans I have for you. They are plans for good and not for harm, to give you hope and a future. And of course, finally, we know that for those who love God, all things, even miscarriages, even infertility, even paralysis, all things work together for good, for those who are called according to his purpose. And that, of course, is Romans 8:28. And Mary Grace, there is one more Bible verse, especially for you. Psalm 34 says, the Lord is close to the brokenhearted, and he saves those who are crushed in spirit. Yes, we women grieve when we discover we cannot have children, but then we must go to God's word and hold fast to the Lord as he leads us into that other future, that better future. Many couples view adoption, including embryo adoption, as a way to create a loving family. Or you could do what Ken and I do. Invest in the lives of children in the church and in your community, teaching Sunday school, volunteering with youth groups, mentoring young people. And finally, our friends at Desiring God have posted great articles about childlessness and what next. We've provided a link on our radio page at johnnyradio.org.

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1: Fox News, I'm John Saucier. South Carolina Senator Lindsey Graham's sister Darlene Graham Nordahl has been appointed by Governor Henry McMaster to serve as interim senator, finishing out her late brother's term.
2: It is such a privilege to get to finish some of his important work, and I promise to work hard over the next several months to support the president and carry forward the efforts of my brother.
1: She's said to be sworn in tomorrow afternoon. A man is dead after an ICE-involved shooting in Biddeford, Maine this morning. Maine Senator Angus King is calling for a full and transparent investigation.
3: Apparently, there are no cameras involved. Body cameras were not on the agents, and so we have no video evidence of what occurred in this case.
1: Authorities there say this guy was shot after allegedly weaponizing his vehicle during an encounter with ICE agents. 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
4: 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For Troy on the Wiregrass, 40% chance of rain tonight, low 70. 80% chance tomorrow, high 84. 60% chance tomorrow night, low 69. And a 40% chance of rain Wednesday, high 87. Again tonight, 40% chance of showers for Troy on the Wiregrass on Classic Hits 94.7.
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0: Brass in Pocket on Special. Chrissy Hynde of the Pretenders. Well, it looks like self-checkout may be a thing of the past. Why? Well, quite frankly, people are stealing stuff. 27% of self-checkout users have purposefully taken an item without scanning it. And sometimes the theft isn't intentional. We know that. People make mistakes. But 36% of users admit they've accidentally left with an unscanned item. So there's that. 2026 NFL Flag Championships, presented by Toyota, are headed to Westfield, Indiana. 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
9: Rain continues through Wednesday, 40% chance tonight, low 70, 80% chance tomorrow, high 84, 60% chance of rain tomorrow night, low 69, and a 40% chance of showers Wednesday, high 87. Again tonight, 40% chance of rain for Troy and the Wiregrass on Classic Hits 94.7.
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0: Only the good die young, Billy Joel, the big biopic coming out from his pre-fame days. Billy says he's not down with it. He said, don't go see it, interestingly enough.
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0: A Kiss from a Rose from Seal. And as I always say, watch out for the thorns, right? Getting a wedding invite can make you happy. Now, opening this invitation lights up your brain's prefrontal cortex. It's the area linked to positive thinking and prompting a mood bump that can last for weeks. It's actual science. How about that?
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8: 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Nobody talks more about South Alabama than us. The Troy location of Sarah on the Elba Highway is now open for urgent care from 7 till 6 Monday through Thursday, 7 till noon Friday, 8 till 2 Saturday, and Sunday 1 till 5. 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

0: 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Again tonight, 40% chance of showers for Troy and the Wiregrass on Classic Hits 94.7.
1: 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I'm now a regular participant on the morning show. Having been involved with Alabama politics for many decades, I'm often asked by many political candidates, "Steve, I've got limited campaign money. 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

0: Life in the Fast Lane, Eagles. I'd like to give that a try. The Life in the Fast Lane thing. Need motivation to exercise? Well, how about this? More money. People who exercise three or more times a week earn nearly 10% more than those who do not. Now, apparently, staying active improves your brain function. Your mood increases your energy, which adds up to more productivity. So, yeah, exercise, make money. Kinda.
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2: 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In America's pre-Constitution government, Congress passed the Northwest Ordinance, defining the method by which the Union would create and admit the Western states. 1832. Henry Schoolcraft led the expedition that discovered the source of the Mississippi River at Lake Itasca, Minnesota. 1863, deadly rioting erupted in New York City. Entire neighborhoods were destroyed in protest. Northern white men who didn't want free black laborers to take their jobs. 1878, the Treaty of Berlin amended the terms of the Treaty of San Stefano, which had ended the Russo-Turkish War of 1877-78. 1896, George Washington Carver, a recent graduate of Iowa State College of Agriculture and Mechanical Arts, accepted an invitation from Booker T. Washington to head the Agricultural Department at Tuskegee Normal and Industrial Institute for Negroes, now Tuskegee University. During a tenure that lasted nearly 50 years, Carver elevated the scientific study of farming, improved the health and agricultural output of Southern farmers, and developed hundreds of uses for their crops. Carver patented only three of his 500 agriculture-based innovations. In 1916, Carver was appointed to the Royal Society of Arts in London, and in 1923 awarded the prestigious Springhorn Medal for his contributions to agriculture. 1930, France defeated Mexico 4-1, and the U.S. defeated Belgium 3-0 in the first ever World Cup football matches played simultaneously in host city Montevideo, Uruguay. 1967, race-related rioting broke out in Newark, New Jersey. By the time the violence had ended, 27 people had been killed. 1977, a blackout that would last 25 hours hit the New York City area. 1985, Live Aid, an international rock concert in London, Philadelphia, Moscow, and Sydney, took place to raise money for relief efforts aimed at millions of victims of famine in Africa. And nearly $100 million was pledged toward the hungry. Having birthday, chef, restaurateur, Jose Andre is 57. Actor Gil Birmingham of Yellowstone is 73. Oscar-winning director, screenwriter Cameron Crowe of Fast Times at Ridgemont High, Jerry Maguire, and Almost Famous is 69. Actor Harrison Ford is 84. Comedian, actor, physician, Dr. Ken Jeong is 57. Country singer Louise Mandrell is 72. Writer-actor Cheech Marin of Cheech and Chong and Nash Bridges is 80. Musician Roger McGinn of The Byrds is 84. Erno Rubik, the inventor of the Rubik's Cube, is 82. And actor Patrick Stewart of Star Trek The Next Generation, Star Trek Picard, X-Men films, and A Christmas Carol is 86. It happened on this day, July 13th. Today in History is brought to you by Troy Animal Clinic, caring for the pets of Pike County more than half a century. I'm Doc Kirby reporting for WTBF.
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1: Fox News, I'm Tom Graham. The Pentagon launching fresh strikes against Iran. President Trump also announcing the U.S. is reinstating its blockade of Iranian ports in the Strait of Hormuz.
2: We're taking out all of their capability for anything having to do with the Strait, with the Hormuz Strait. And I think in the end, we will end up discontrolling the whole thing.
1: Iran's foreign minister says his country has always been the guardian of the Strait. The driver killed by ICE officers in Maine in a shooting today was not the target of a warrant. The officers were executing. Independent Senator Angus King is demanding answers.
3: Apparently there are no cameras involved. Body cameras were not on the agents.
1: King says he spoke with Homeland Security Secretary Mark Wayne Mullen, who claimed the driver tried to ram ICE agents who were pursuing him. America is listening to Fox News.
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4: Rain continues through Wednesday. 40% chance tonight, low 70. 80% chance tomorrow, high 84. 60% chance of rain tomorrow night, low 69. And a 40% chance of showers Wednesday, high 87. Again tonight, 40% chance of rain for Troy and the Wiregrass on Classic Hits 94.7.
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